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Portland Fire lost to the Dallas Wings last night, and therefore eliminated from playoff contention. 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

headed to Kansas City tomorrow for their final preseason game, which is happening on Friday. But we found out some details about the Seahawks season opener, at least the halftime show. I'll talk about that coming up. 105.9 The Brew.

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0: right, one preseason game left. That's happening Friday, and then the Seahawks have only until Sunday afternoon to get things whittled down to the 53-man roster. Lots of decisions that need to be made. Tough ones, I'm sure. But we just found out that the surviving members of Soundgarden are going to play at the halftime show at the Seahawks home opener on September the 9th. They're going to be joined by Taylor Momsen of The Pretty Reckless and Mike McCready of Pearl Jam. They're going to play the halftime show in that season opener, which is a rematch of the Seahawks and the Patriots over at Lumen Field. And it'll be a 5:30 start our time on September the 9th on NBC. So excited. 105 in the Brew.
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And this year, on top of that list, just like last year, for the first time, though, last year, non-designer mixed breeds are the number one, a.k.a. mutts. 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But mutts, number one. Hell yeah. 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

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Mountain Dew's teamed up with men's grooming company Duke Cannon to put out a line of products. 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

0: Well, there was a vote today, and the owners, the NFL owners, I think they only needed 24 of the 32 NFL owners to vote in favor of, but they voted unanimously to approve the sale, the $9.612 billion sale of the Seattle Seahawks from Paul Allen's estate to a group led by San Francisco 49ers limited partner Vinod Khosla. So they voted at the Atlanta Airport Marriott. I guess they have to all get together to do it. They did so, and the Seahawks officially have a new owner. 105.9 The Brew.
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Can I just say that after Dolly's passing yesterday, I have seen so many incredible Dolly tributes. I mean, people coming out of the woodwork. Obviously, she was a country music icon, but she also was inducted into the Rock and Roll Hall of Fame. Do you remember she was asked to be in the Hall of Fame and she declined? She's like, well, I'm not a rock star. And they're like, well, we're putting you in anyway. So what does she do? She made a rock album. God, I love Dolly. Rest in peace. 105 in the Brew Portland's Rock Station.

0: Rob Brand in for the vacationing Chan Tyson again this evening. Hopefully your hump day went well. We'll try to make it better tonight. Sad day yesterday. Dolly Parton passed away. And then today we found out that Tim Curry also passed away. What an incredible talent. So much more than Rocky Horror Picture Show.
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A big salute in order for those that just got their driver's license. 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

Here's something I can totally get behind. Pabst Blue Ribbon getting into the Halloween spirit with the limited edition Friday the 13th collaboration. You could turn its 12-pack packaging into a wearable Jason Voorhees hockey mask. 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I love it. Survivor Now on the Brew.

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There's Danzig and Mother. You think his mom likes that song? 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

0: Happy Hump Day night. Rob Brandt in for Chad Tyson again this evening. Bad news out of the Seahawks camp. They had to play safety Bud Clark and Mason Richmond on season-ending injured reserve. This happened yesterday. Always hate when this happens, especially in the preseason. Final preseason game coming up Friday. They're in Kansas City to take on the Chiefs. Let's bring on the regular NFL season. I am so ready.
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The story goes this song is about founding member Syd Barrett. 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

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There's Ram Jam and Black Betty. Rob Brandt hanging out for the vacationing Chad Tyson. 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

0: Hey, in case you didn't hear, Smashing Pumpkins added to our lineup for this year's iHeartRadio Music Festival coming up September 18th and 19th in Vegas. 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

just broke the news to you. Smashing Pumpkins, part of the lineup, 2026 iHeart Radio Music Festival, September 18th and 19th in Vegas. We'll get you there and back, give you $1,000 in cash, and you can check out Weezer. They're on the bill, too. Here's Buddy Holly on The Brew. What's

It's Queen and David Bowie, Under Pressure. Rob Brant working for Chad Tyson. He's out on vacation having fun. And, well, I say I'm working. Hardly work. Green Day, Boulevard of Broken Dreams on the Brew.

0: Are you excited about lead singer Sebastian Bach joining Twisted Sister on the road? I am, man. I think it's going to be great. They're coming to the Oregon State Fair September 6th, and we've got your shot at tickets. Follow The Brew on Instagram. Like our Twisted Sister post, and you could win tickets to see Twisted Sister, Sebastian Bach, and Slaughter in Salem.
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There's Bush and Glisser, and I am Rob Brandt in for the vacationing Chad Tyson. Hope you are doing well. Reach out to us, man. You can text us. Tell us what you want to hear. You know, maybe vent a little bit. Just be nice. 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Zeppelin now on the Brew.

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Have you ever heard of the pet care site called Rover? 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

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Love this one. Tom Petty, you wreck me. 105.9 The Brew, Portland's Rock Station.

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1: 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Tanner, Laura, and Casey's Bacon and Beer has returned. This time we're celebrating Oktoberfest at Ancestry Brewing. Friday, September 18th, they'll be broadcasting live from 6 to 10 a.m. that morning. Everyone that shows up gets free bacon.
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If you haven't heard the news, let me share it with you. Soundgarden returns to the stage September 9th. They'll be joined by Taylor Momsen of the Pretty Reckless and Mike McCready of Pearl Jam. They're going to play the halftime show at the NFL season opener. It's a rematch of Super Bowl 60, Seahawks and the Patriots at Lumen Field. 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

0: It's Thursday, August 27th, 2026. 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Tanner and Casey, we're live. Good morning. We've got a lot to do today. Apparently, Laura and Casey both thought it was Friday when they woke up.
1: 100%.
2: Yeah, like I was convinced of it.
0: How long until you realized it wasn't?
2: It was probably, honestly, it was probably only like 5 minutes.
0: But still, those 5 minutes of thinking the weekend's almost here.
2: Like, I took out my Invisalign tray because I changed them out on Fridays. I, like, took out my Invisalign trays and, like, threw them on the counter. I'm like, I get new trays today. And then I looked at my phone and I was like,
0: looks like these are going under the tap.
2: Yeah. I was like, what the hell?
0: Yeah.
2: Thursday.
0: Yeah, well, it is Thursday, but we'll get you through it today. We'll be here with you all day long, rocking with you. You can download our iHeartRadio app and listen to us anytime, anywhere. I don't know what's happening.
1: You just need a good hard.
0: Yeah.
1: Get it out of there.
2: Somebody give this man the Heimlich.
0: Yeah. Well, he might break a rib. So anyway, later on today, we'll get to those tickets to see the wine, or to go to the Wine and Food Fest at Alanay. We'll have those for you at 7:30 this morning. But yeah, I'm sorry to break it to you guys. It is Friday.
2: It's Friday Eve.
0: It's Friday Eve. Yeah, see? Screwed me up.
2: Yeah, I know.
0: I wish it were Friday, though, man.
1: Yeah, it is at least nice to be on this side of the week.
2: We are over the hump, as they say.
0: 98197 is our All About Garage Doors text line. Let's do this real fast. Let's get it on.
3: And now, the big story.
0: It's time to go around the room and share what we think the biggest stories of the day are. It's all brought to you by Cornell's Plumbing, Heating, and Air. 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Laura, you want to go?
2: Yeah, I think the big story is that if you've ever bought a movie through the PlayStation Store, Sony says more than 550 movies and TV shows will be removed from some PlayStation users' libraries starting on September 1st because of an expiring license with Studio Canal. Now, before you freak out, it sounds like this change is primarily affecting customers in the UK and other regions, but affected titles include major films like Terminator 2, Rambo, Paddington, and Apocalypse Now.
4: Not Paddington.
2: consumer advocates say the movie, or this move rather, is a reminder that physical media is the only way to guarantee long-term access to purchased content. So
0: this is why I hate
2: you
0: the
2: guys
0: fact.
2: Have been saying it. Casey's been
4: get
2: saying
4: get back on board with the people.
2: It's like, keep your DVDs.
0: Sony is screwing things up so much. They've announced they're not going to do physical discs anymore past 2028 for video games. Mm-hmm. They're probably going to do that with movies eventually.
2: But it's like, but situations like this, where it's like, okay, I paid $24.99 for this movie, and now it's just poof gone.
0: I don't buy their reason why they're doing it. Like, oh, it's because of a license. You guys can figure it out.
2: Well, and also, you own it. Like, if you own it, then it doesn't matter if a license is expired.
0: Well, technically,
2: right?
0: We're just leasing it now, I guess.
2: No, that's called a rental. Like, I don't...
0: It tells you when you it's rent or own.
2: Right.
0: It gives you that option. Yes. So there should be no...
2: You paid for it, you keep it.
0: I would expect a class action lawsuit of some kind.
1: Well, I mean, maybe, but we also are pretty. We just bend the knee to these things. Mm-hmm. Nobody puts up a fight about it.
0: Yeah,
1: it's crazy. I think the big story is a petition to rename Nashville International Airport after Dolly Parton is picking up some steam.
2: Yes,
1: more than 70,000 people have signed the online petition, which was launched back in 2025. Even Dolly herself once joked that the idea would be hilarious to hear passengers get told their flight was departing from Nashville's Departing Airport. So tens of thousands of new signatures have been added.
0: I like what you guys said off the air. You called it the Dollyport.
1: Yeah.
0: Dollyport. I kind of like that. Dollyport.
2: Going through the Dollyport.
1: It would be a good thing. So anyway, yeah, tens of thousands of new signatures have been added since her passing. So, man, it seems like it's as close as ever.
2: Where's this petition? Yeah. Like change.org? Where do I go?
1: It didn't give any notion to where that thing lives, but I'm sure Google will help you.
0: I think the big story of the day is a new pill has been approved that nearly doubles the survival rates of patients dealing with pancreatic cancer.
2: Ooh.
0: The FDA on Wednesday approved a new pill from the Revolution Medicine called Rasonic. I don't know.
2: Sure.
0: Yeah, Rasun-Q.
1: Rasun-Q. Sure. Only from the mines of Minolta.
0: It's taken once daily and habits a form of protein that makes tumors grow. The FDA says the pill is a treatment option for patients with advanced pancreatic cancer, which is one of the most deadly forms of cancer.
1: That's not a good one.
0: And a late stage.
2: Isn't that what Alex Trebek died from? Or was that?
1: Yeah, I feel like you might be right there, Laura.
0: In a late-stage clinical trial, patients who took the pill on an average lived twice as long as those who got chemotherapy. So
2: that's crazy.
0: Dude.
2: I mean, that sounds great.
0: Yeah. Right, more on those stories at 1059thebrew.com, yes?
2: I just signed the Dolly Parton change.org.
0: That's easy.
1: Perfect.
2: Yeah, so go find it.
0: All right. I think One-Eyed Sean's on the phone. Good morning, One-Eyed Sean.
5: Hey, good morning, guys. Happy Thursday, not Friday, Laura and Casey.
2: Yeah. Thank you.
5: got ahead of yourselves. But honestly, I think the biggest story today for me is crappy drivers out there today. That's my biggest story.
0: Okay.
5: Holy crud.
0: What did he say?
2: Holy crud.
1: Did you get cut off? What happened?
5: No, I said holy crud.
0: Yeah. No, I know. What happened
1: in traffic that has you worked into a tizzy?
5: Oh, my gosh. Yesterday, I was just going to the local corner market, and I had people that were on their phones, not paying attention. I had just about got hit 3 times simply because of people not paying attention and on their phones. Like, you know, we have technology today. We have Bluetooth in our cars. Let's use the Bluetooth. And on top of that, let's not sit and try to scroll through our apps and everything on our phones while we're driving.
2: Okay, but One-Eyed Sean, I need to know if somebody double-tapped my picture of my ice cream sundae that I had on over the weekend. So, I mean, it's really important stuff. Like, how am I supposed to know if I don't check while I'm driving?
1: You left the man speechless.
0: All right, One-Eyed John.
5: You just missed where you're going.
0: Okay. Thanks, buddy.
5: But hey, let me talk to you guys off the air.
0: No, please. Anything you can discuss with us, you can discuss in front of the audience.
5: All right. Well, I'm looking for a job, dang it.
1: Well, this is why you do that. You publicly announce that, and then there's somebody out there that probably needs somebody, and they'll reach out to us.
0: All right, what do you...
2: What are your skills?
0: What do you specialize in?
5: Well, I'm kind of a jack of all trades, master of none, to be honest with you.
1: Not the best pitch.
0: All right. What kind of work are you looking for?
5: I think customer service would be right up my alley because I have that personality. And I think I'd be really damn good at it.
0: All right. Well, if there's anyone looking for someone,
2: customer service,
0: some sort of customer service job, reach out to us. We'll connect you with One-Eyed Sean. Yeah, he can't text and drive. He can't text and drive at all with one eye.
2: He's got to keep both eyes on the road, which is not possible. So,
5: yeah, how do I keep both, Laura? Come on now.
2: I know it's a good question.
5: You know, I see half as good as you do.
2: I know.
0: All right. Thanks, One-Eyed Sean.
1: And good luck with the search. Seriously, anybody out there looking for somebody, hit up Sean.
5: All right. Okay. Have a good day, guys.
0: You too, buddy. See ya.
5: Bye.
0: I kicked that guy right out of my office.
1: He's something. Heart of gold, though.
2: He really does.
0: All right. More on that. Whatever. You get it.
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0: It's Thursday. So we were just talking to One-Eyed Sean in the last segment. He was talking about almost getting hit by a car a couple times.
1: Yeah, he had some a lot of people not paying attention in traffic.
0: It's crazy that he brought that up today, because just yesterday, Casey apparently saw someone get hit by a car right in front of the hospital.
1: Yeah, I watched the whole thing happen in real time. It was one of the damnedest things I'd ever seen.
0: First off, your mom is in the hospital right now. Yeah. She broke her neck for the second time in her life.
1: Yeah.
0: And apparently, she's never going to be able to move her neck again.
1: Well, that's not necessary. They are opting to not do the fusion at this point. So if they were to go in and correct that surgically, yes, she would lose all mobility.
0: And that means she couldn't even look down at her feet.
1: No left, no right, no up, no down.
0: It's just straight ahead.
1: Straight ahead. Imagine that.
2: I would, for
1: the rest of your life.
2: No, life would not be worth
0: living. Let's see. Look around, Laura, like you. I know you.
1: That's how it'd be. So no driving, no, you know.
2: Ridiculous. And then if you want to look up, you have to like lean back.
1: Right. Now try going up and down a flight of stairs, things like that. You know what I mean? Like,
0: or just tying your shoes.
1: There is no tying your shoes. Those days are done.
2: You got slip-ons.
0: Wow.
1: So yeah, it's just
0: so
1: kind
0: you're
1: of
0: at the hospital.
1: Yeah, so I'm hanging out, and her room was facing out to the parking garage across the way there. And yeah, all of a sudden this person gets clipped by somebody coming out of the parking structure. And then, like, it just turns into a TV show. There's a doctor coming up the hill.
2: Did they stop, by the way? Was it a hit and run?
1: Yeah, no, it wasn't a hit and run. Everybody stopped. Good. It was all fine. But just the way everybody in the surrounding area just engaged into, we're in lifesaver mode.
0: Yeah.
1: Like, I'll tell you, I watched the doctor throw his car in park, get out with haste, and zip over there and, like, attend.
0: As he should. I love to hear it, yeah.
1: People were just dropping bags and heading over. There was just this concentration of the, you know, to the part of the road there.
0: Well, like, how bad did the person get hit? Did, like, roll over the hood?
1: Yeah. No. It was more of a, like, you know, hit them enough to take them out, but they didn't, like, roll over the hood. It wasn't, like, a TV show hit.
0: Okay.
1: You know?
0: I was hoping it was
2: And they
0: that.
2: Didn't, like, it knocked them down, but the car didn't end up rolling over. The
1: No. No, it was, you know, again.
0: Just you're dinged just,
1: them. Yeah. But enough to.
0: Heated him a few feet.
1: Yeah, he had to get it. They hauled the dude off in an ambulance, so it wasn't like it was all for naught.
0: Here's what's crazy about that is that you're right in front of a hospital. You're in a hospital when you're seeing this. And how long does it take for the ambulance to show up?
1: It took about 20 minutes for the ambulance to get there. It took about 15 minutes for the cops to get there.
0: When you could see the driveway for it.
1: It was literally, like, from where I was standing, you could see the emergency entrance.
2: So I don't understand why they needed an ambulance in the first place. Couldn't they have just thrown the dude in someone's back seat and driven him up?
0: No. Or just walk the gurney over to the
2: window. Or something, or a wheelchair.
1: When the nurse came in, I said, hey, look at that. Somebody got clipped out there. That's crazy. And she's like, oh, man, that is crazy. And I go, why does it take so long? They've been laying on the pavement for like 20 minutes.
0: I mean, the hospital's right here.
1: Like, literally, there's people all over the place, and they just need to get to that door that is maybe 100 yards away, if that. And she's like, yeah, you still, if it's outside the hospital, you still have to call 911. So if that happened in the hallway or in the cafeteria or whatever, then they can address it accordingly. But because
0: it's right outside the ground.
1: Because it was outside the hospital, they had to then just call 911 and go through the typical rigmarole.
0: I feel like that's ridiculous. Right there at the hospital. Do you need to do all that?
1: Yeah.
0: I
1: mean, but also,
0: cut
1: then,
0: out
1: like,
0: the middleman.
1: You're going to get billed for an ambulance that took you two driveways?
0: Right.
1: just drag me over there.
0: Honestly.
2: Oh, because they were on the EMTs were on their lunch break. Okay.
0: I got transported in an ambulance a couple years ago, and they charged me a little under $19,000 for it.
1: Yeah, absolutely.
0: And I was like, I didn't want to do it because I got dropped off in an Uber, and I didn't have anybody to like come pick me up because everyone was working. Mm-hmm. It was the middle of the day. I didn't want to bother anybody. And so they were like, well, if you know, we can't let you go, we have to call the fire department. Next thing you know, I got like six or seven burly ass dudes. And I'm like, I don't need this. But they've demanded that I do it. 19 grand later.
1: Man.
0: Anyway, I ended up not having to pay that, thank God.
1: Well, that's good. I was going to say, for 19 grand, I'd bother somebody.
0: Yeah, I guess there's a rule in Oregon where it's a surprise emergency visit.
1: Uh-huh.
0: You don't end up having to pay that medical bill.
1: It's interesting, yeah, because I told you I had a family member fall ill at the coast, and he had to get brought in by ambulance, same as my mom did. And I was like, man, that's got to be one hell of a bill.
0: Yeah.
1: But I was told that because you know you went to a hospital that couldn't treat you, so then they had to shift you to another spot. Therefore, that took you off the hook for that ambulance ride.
2: Oh, got it.
1: And I was like, well, that's awesome.
0: Yeah.
1: At least there's some reprieve out there. But, man, could you imagine what a two-hour ambulance ride would cost?
2: Oh, my God.
0: All of your money.
1: Yeah, be a small fortune.
0: What about the guy? Do you know if the person who was hit by the car was okay?
1: I got zero updates. Everything cleared up. Everybody left like nothing ever happened.
0: But once he was hit, he stayed on the ground. They didn't get up.
1: I don't think it was a life-threatening thing. Maybe he got a snapped leg. Maybe he's got a femur repair.
0: Oh, God.
1: But I was just like, what were you up there in the first place for? Were you going up there to visit somebody, you know, whatever? And the next thing you know, now you're laid up down there in the ER. But I'm telling you, that hospital's a jungle.
0: I just think it's wild that they're in front of the hospital and it still took 20 minutes for the ambulance to show up. That just blows my mind.
1: We were at the hospital where my daughter was going to be born, and Parker was climbing up on a chair, and he fell and smacked his head and split his head open at the hospital. Oh. We had to go downstairs to the ER and
0: God. I've heard of guys like passing out when their wives were giving birth, or if they saw a lot of blood, they hit their head, but luckily they're right there, so they're able to get taken care of.
1: So it does happen.
2: Dude, I'd be so mad if I'm giving birth and my husband faints because he saw a drop of blood.
0: Pull it together, bro.
2: But then everyone in the hospital room's like, oh no, we got to take care of this guy. It's like, I am in labor. Forget that guy.
1: He can wait.
0: I'd love to hear from guys or their ladies. Did he pass out when you were giving birth or when he saw some sort of surgery happen? I'd love to hear that story.
2: I mean, that would be a bonkers thing to see.
0: 866-445-1059 is the phone number. You can also send us a text at 98197. I remember when my mom was giving birth to my brother. You know, she was like 44 or something like that. She was like way late, you know, and so it was rough for her. She was also kind of a heavier gal at the time, and she was in labor for 3 days. Being up at OHSU up on the hill and like just walking around in that place forever. And apparently I took some doors that I shouldn't have taken. I walked through them and what I saw was my mom buck naked on a stretcher.
1: Yeah.
0: Just passed out. They had her all juiced up and she was just buck naked on the stretcher. She looked like a body, honestly, like a dead body. But I remember seeing that and going, oh, I saw it for maybe half a second, but it is burned into my brain.
2: I was gonna say, some things you can't unsee, Tanner.
1: It's a strange thing at the hospital where there's just people just parked in a hallway.
0: Yeah. Well, she was in an operating room, but it was a glass wall. Crazy. And so I could just see right into it. And so my mom buck naked, just like a beached whale.
1: Well, listen, look, it's going to happen. I told you guys in my email over the weekend when I first went to see my mom and she was in the ER. And I said, hey, is everything cool to go in there? They're like, yeah, no problem. And I peek in there and it's full on. Dude, I got just a big eye full of mom crotch. As she's getting looked over and I turned around and looked at the nurse. And I thought she said it was okay to go in there. She's like, I saw nothing.
0: Yeah. That's unfortunate, bro.
2: Man.
1: So it happens, is what I'm saying.
2: You should only see mom crotch once in your life,
1: exactly,
2: and that's when you are being born.
0: Dude, I've seen mom crotch multiple times, and I hate myself for it. Like, I just walk in a room, and I'm like, son of a bitch!
1: Also, free band name, Mom Crotch.
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3: You know when a one-eyed man complains about the traffic and the drivers out there? Yeah, there's got to be something to it, because hell, you probably don't see half of the bad drivers.
0: That's right. Yeah, if one-eyed Sean's noticing the bad guys on the road, then there's a problem for sure.
2: Mm-hmm.
0: Because, you know, if you can only see half of them, how many are really out there? So many. More talkbacks.
4: Happy Thursday, Brew Crew, McD calling. No song today for you, but just wanted to check in, and as things are wrapping up here, in the Northeast on Cape Cod, just wanted to check in, give a shout out to everybody, and have everybody prepare for tonight's lunar eclipse. Tonight, just after midnight, lunar eclipse. Look up in the sky. Enjoy the show.
1: Yeah.
4: Bing bong and carry on. Later, later.
0: Thank you, McD. Appreciate you.
1: I'm not staying up till midnight just to watch the stupid moon.
0: Yeah, I'll check it on YouTube tomorrow.
2: Yeah.
1: Crying out loud, McD. You act like we don't get up in the middle of the night.
2: The moon was pretty impressive this morning driving in.
1: It was
2: big and orange and
0: and sometimes it's so big, especially when I grew up in Texas. I felt like you could just reach out and touch it.
1: It was awesome.
0: Flick its nip knob.
1: As I was crossing the bridge, it was all illuminating the river and looking all nice.
0: More on those stories. That's the website.
2: That's exactly what I was thinking.
0: I want to tell you about my friends at The Advocates. If you're ever in a car accident, write this website down, put it in your wallet or your purse, or Laura, write it you know, right in your bra, in your bra pocket.
2: It's too sweaty in there. Okay. The ankle smudge, sorry.
0: Well, listen, the advocates are going to make sure the insurance companies pay you every bit of money that you deserve after a car accident, because the insurance companies take your money every single month with the expectation that, or, you know, the promise, rather, they're going to take care of you and you're going to be okay when you are in an accident. And watch, once you're in an accident, they're going to give you way less than what you deserve, way less than what your car's worth. I remember when I got into my accident, my car was worth $48,000, and they tried to offer me like $19,000.
1: Oh, my gosh.
0: And then so the advocates are dope, and, you know, they're going to make sure that that doesn't happen, you know, because I ended up getting $47,000 for my car.
1: That's good. Yeah, 19 is, that is laughable.
0: Yeah, they didn't even fight it, because I gave them the information, and they were just like, yeah, we're going to give you $47,000 for this. So I really only lost like a grand.
2: That's good.
1: Because they tried to hose you. I'm glad you didn't take no for an answer. You took no for an answer, or did you? What did you do?
0: I didn't take no for an answer.
1: That's it.
0: And neither will the advocates. 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
0: Happy Thursday. So a lot of people are showing love to Dolly Parton after her passing the other day. Mm-hmm. Jack White actually covered Jolene.
2: Oh.
0: And an emotional tribute to Dolly Parton, here's Jack White.
36: Your beauty is beyond compare. With flaming locks of auburn hair, with ivory skin, nose of emerald green.
0: All right, that's all I got.
1: Jesus Christ. Nobody asked or needed that today. And also, why does everybody do that song?
2: Because it's a good song.
1: Well, that may be. There's plenty to choose from.
0: Yeah, Dolly Parton's got a whole bunch. What
1: there's
0: about
1: 9 to 5? But the day after she passed, Jolene soars to number one on Spotify. Okay, so that's literally the only song that anybody knows from Dolly Parton?
0: Yeah.
1: Come on, people.
0: I got to be honest, I only know. I probably know more if I heard it. Like, I didn't realize that she wrote
2: I Will Always Love You.
0: I Will Always Love You. I didn't realize that was hers.
1: How much money she made off of that.
0: Oh, so much.
1: With the Bodyguard soundtrack.
0: Mm-hmm. Well, it's the only song that became number one in three different decades.
1: Man, alive. I couldn't imagine in the day that song hit.
0: Yeah.
1: how loud the cash truck backed up to her house.
0: Yeah, man. Right?
2: I wanna hear Dolly Parton sing that song. There's got to be.
1: You've never heard her do that?
2: Uh-uh.
1: Oh, it's definitely out there.
2: I only know the Whitney Houston one.
0: Well, the Whitney Houston one is so good because Whitney's just, her voice is so modernized. Good. It's powerful. And Dolly Parton is the OG, so you'll give her the credit. But to me, it didn't hit quite like Whitney Houston's did.
2: Yeah.
0: Dolly Parton, I will always love you.
1: It's the same with Whitney's... why can I not think of the national anthem of all things slipping my mind?
2: Oh, yeah.
1: Whitney's national anthem, she crushed it.
0: Really? Here's a little Dolly Parton.
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0: Now, what's trending?
1: All right, there's a lot of good stuff on the website today, 1059thebrew.com. Our after show podcast is there. It's the show after the show. We're going to record a brand new one today. So if you want to get a behind the scenes look, check it out online at 1059thebrew.com. Also, we got some movie trailers. A bear walks into a Colorado fire station and steals a bag of gear.
2: Yeah, I saw that. There have been bears all over the place.
1: I heard the same thing about coyotes. They're just going deep into town getting
2: looking for food. I think it's because, partially because of the drought conditions, makes it harder to find food like out in the wilderness.
1: Yeah.
2: So they're having to come into town.
1: Well, go check out those videos at 1059thebrew.com. And much, much more. You can just get lost in there. So if you're bored at work, just
2: scroll forever.
1: Yes. Coming up in a few minutes, we've got your chance at tickets to go to the Wine and Food Fest at Alaunay, which sounds delicious. I mean, you're going to be bloated and hungover the next morning.
3: But sure.
1: At least you'll have a good...
2: Worth it.
1: Yeah, at least you'll have a good night.
3: Laying there burping bacon-wrapped scallops.
1: Mm-hmm. That sounds good.
2: Doesn't sound really good.
1: Coming up in a few minutes, another dumbass of the day. And oh my God, some people are like... so stupid that you wonder how they survived this long. We'll read you another story about a man who was arrested on child porn charges.
2: Oh, no.
1: By the way, his online handle was Mr. Child Porn.
2: Stop.
1: Surprise, surprise. Busted for child
2: porn. Huh.
1: Yeah. We'll tell you all about it coming up in another edition of the Dumbass of the Day. In minutes, it's Chandler and Casey on The Brew. Happy Thursday.

0: Reach out to Tanner, Laura, and Casey now at 866-445-1059. 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
1: Someone from 3049 sent a text in and said, what is this, Tirade Tuesday? Why am I listening to this grievance about terrible drivers? We already know Portland area drivers suck.
2: Yeah, I mean, that
1: I agree
2: is,
1: with that, man. I would get chapped. My hide would get chapped back in the day when people would say that, but they're right. We have bad drivers here in Portland because it's a melting pot of everyone.
2: Yeah, but I don't
1: and
2: know if it's...
1: Nobody's on the same page.
2: I mean, that could have something to do with it, but I really do feel like... Maybe it's just the relaxed attitude of the Pacific Northwest in general.
1: Yeah.
2: Because doesn't it seem like, A, nobody cares about what other people are doing? Or you know, they don't take anyone else into consideration.
1: Right.
2: Or they just take their time. Nobody's in a hurry to get anywhere.
3: Yeah, there's whether you're on foot or in a vehicle, there is a level of just oblivion. I don't know how else to put it. Like, you're just in your own world.
2: That's a good
3: thing. Nothing else is happening. I'm just living in oblivion.
2: Doing my own thing.
3: Where I need to go with zero concern about anybody else around me. And that's maybe not the best avenue.
1: This text from 9555 says, guys, never say crotch again.
3: Crotch.
1: We were talking about crotches, especially mom crotches.
3: Mom crotch.
2: Okay.
1: Maybe that's the title of today's episode.
2: Mom crotch?
1: Mom crotch.
2: Mom crotches, yum.
3: I don't know if I would add the yum to it, you weirdo.
1: My God. This text from 1187 says, hey, you guys are awesome and I miss you. Well, you can always listen to us on our iHeartRadio app wherever you are.
2: Yeah, we're here.
1: Like, when I go on vacation, I get homesick. Like, even when I'm somewhere else, like, fun. I get kind of homesick, and so I'll trick my mind and listen to local radio stations through the app and pretend that I'm home.
3: Well, that's good.
2: What's the point of vacation if you're just going to pretend like you're home?
1: It's a mixture of both worlds.
2: Okay.
1: You know, I want to feel this, you know, I want to feel like I'm at home, but not being
2: home. You're on the beach drinking a Mai Tai, listening to Z100.
1: No. not that, but... You know, maybe some K, some what is it?
3: Some KFC? Is that what you're saying?
1: No, KEX.
2: Oh, KEX.
1: Just listen to news.
2: Oh, that's very depressing.
1: Get all fired up on my vacation. All right, it's time for another edition of the Dumbass of the Day.

0: All right, this dumbass is he's also a creep. He's also just a full-blown creep. 20-year-old West Virginia man was arrested after the National Center for Missing and Exploited Children received 48 cyber tips about his alleged activity on Discord.
1: 48.
0: Garrett Highlander of Morgantown, West Virginia.
1: Oh, Morgantown. I used to live in Morgantown.
0: Oh, is that where you were Hopper and the Cricket?
1: No, that was the town down, but yes, that's a college town. So I'm thinking maybe he was a college student.
0: Authorities say that he's facing felony charges of child pornography possession. Highlander, whose online handle is Mr. Child Porn,
1: okay.
0: And Mr. Toxic.
1: Okay.
2: So I mean, again, I'm gonna go back to the soapbox that I've stood on multiple times at this point of going, we just need to hit these people hard. Just a couple times.
1: Yeah, throw the book at him. Make an example.
0: Like physically throw it, like beat them with the
2: both.
0: Book?
2: I mean, maybe. That wouldn't hurt.
0: Mm-hmm. Just get a nice foam book from the 90s.
2: Slap the dog water out of them publicly. And then send them to jail for forever.
0: It is hard to have any remorse for somebody who does that
2: Zero,
0: to a child.
2: Dude.
0: And
1: someone who's so blatant about it. Like, obviously, he has no shame whatsoever.
2: You need a Bugs Bunny slapping where he takes his glove off, grabs you by the neck, and just gives you 5, 6, 7 of them.
0: Like Laura said it, off the air. She's like, what did you say off the air about?
1: I don't know. What did I say off the air?
0: No.
2: You said mom crotch, yum, which I'm still never going to get over.
1: We're not talking about that anymore.
0: No, but you were saying that's like carrying your drugs in a bag that says definitely not a bag full of drugs.
1: Yeah. Right. Yeah. It's like, so you don't want to call attention to yourself, but there we are.
0: Yeah. So he apparently sent child sexual abuse material through direct messages and solicited others to trade explicit content. Police say he also attempted to use Discord's AI chatbot to search for child sexual material. God, this creep. During a search of his home, investigators found between 50 and 300 images.
1: Between 50 and 300.
0: Videos and images on his phone.
1: That's ridiculous.
0: He claimed that he was trolling and, quote, rage baiting people.
1: That's not rage baiting. Yeah, exactly. I don't think you know what rage baiting means.
2: I was telling Laura off the air this morning. That because there was another story in the news about yet another pedophile.
1: There's been like several of them.
2: And I saw a dude get arrested on YouTube last night for he brought his computer in to get repaired, and then like they had to reinstall Windows, and he's like, hey, make sure you back up all my photo files. And so the computer guy like goes to open it up and make sure everything, and he's like, whoa, immediately calls the cops, which tip of the cap to that dude. And then the cops show up and he's like, I don't know what you want to do about it. He goes, call him up, tell him to come pick his laptop up tomorrow and tell him it's done, and we'll be here waiting for him to come and get it.
0: I bet that felt good, too.
2: Yeah.
0: You found it, and you got to watch him
2: get
0: busted.
2: But it's like a grandpa.
1: And he didn't realize he was doing anything
2: wrong. Grandpa shows up to get his laptop back, and they're like, hey, man, what's going on with these 5,000 photos of kids you got?
0: Whoa, bro.
2: And he was just like, well, listen, if I'm not supposed to have them, you can just watch me delete them. And they're like, yeah, it's not that easy. No. You're now under arrest for child pornography.
0: Yeah. And I don't care how old you are.
2: Yeah.
0: Throw him in and throw away the key afterwards.
2: He made it sound
0: or shove the key up somewhere, you know what I'm saying?
2: He made it sound like he didn't know what he was doing and that he was just saving files.
0: Yeah, bullcrap.
2: Saving photos that he found on the
0: internet.
2: You're
0: going to try to play the dumb old man card? Yeah. No.
2: But I loved it. Like three times he kept going like, I mean, you can watch me delete them if you want to, and then I can just get on my way. And they're
1: the
2: like,
1: damage has been done, sir.
2: You are not getting on your way today or tomorrow, probably.
0: 3049 says, Garrett Highlander sounds like the name of someone who would likely watch kiddie porn.
1: Well, I mean.
0: Garrett Highlander. By the way, he's got court on Monday, and he was released on a $100,000 bond and pleaded not guilty.
2: Yeah. You got to go Cobra Kai style on that one. No mercy.
1: How do you plead not guilty when there's blatant evidence? Like, I don't.
2: Well, it's just strategy.
0: Like, you go by the handle Mr. Child Porn.
2: You know,
1: can you explain that, please?
0: What's your plea, sir? Not guilty? All right.
2: So
0: it's Mr. Child Porn.
1: I was just kidding. I was just joking.
2: But that's just how they do it. Like, if you go not guilty, they have to prove without a shadow of a doubt that you're guilty. And
1: well, it's just like, I feel like that's just a waste of everybody's time.
0: Yeah, hopefully they, like you guys said, they throw the book at him and he stays off the streets. But yeah, having your handle be Mr. Child Porn when you actually are would be a pretty dumb thing to
3: You're
0: do.
3: You're a dumbass. Yes. Mm-hmm.
0: This text says there's a special place in hell for those type of people. Yeah. Absolutely.
2: I agree, man.
0: Absolutely.
2: It's next level creepy, and they should just, I don't know.
0: And if you've ever seen Little Nicky, they're all getting pineappled, if you know what I'm saying.
1: Oh, yeah, hey.
0: They're all getting pineappled right now. This one says, speaking of mom crotches, just found out my ex's name used to be Quail Tail in high school.
2: Quail Tail.
0: All right.
1: Quail Tail. Wait, what does that mean? Hold on.
2: I don't know.
1: I have to Urban Dictionary this. Because I've heard Whale Tail, but I've never heard Quail Tail.
0: This text says, speaking of people not caring and whatnot, some a-hole passed me in the center turn lane because apparently going 35 and a 30 wasn't fast enough. Dude must have been going 55, 60 miles an hour.
1: That's, yeah, like if you're passing somebody in the center lane like that or on the shoulders, no, be patient, okay?
0: Mm-hmm.
1: Just chill out.
0: Someone had something to say to you, Laura.
1: Yes?
0: Where'd it go?
1: I don't know. Is it mean?
0: Yeah, it was something just like, something about telling you to shut up about something. It was very rude.
1: Oh,
0: but okay. I can't find it now. So just know that there's somebody
1: Are you sure that it wasn't just like you, a comment that you made towards me?
0: I don't say those things to you. I'm nice.
1: I don't think that's true.
0: I'm really nice, aren't I? Tell her, Casey, how nice I am.
2: He's moderately nice to you.
1: Mm-hmm. Mm-hmm.
0: What's the last mean thing I said to you?
1: I don't know. You probably called me chompers or something.
0: I do remember that.
2: He did defend you when you were, you know, questioning your weight the other day. He said, "Nah, that's not true."
1: Well, he took a picture of me, and literally my fat roll was like hanging over my pants.
0: You don't understand? That's, the guys don't look at that as
1: and
0: a fat roll.
1: You're like, "Can I post this on the internet?" I'm like, "No."
0: By the way, I didn't sound anything like that.
1: That's exactly what you sounded
0: like. But I did ask if I could post it, and she didn't want me to because, you know, she thought she looked chubby, and I think she's ridiculous. Like, guys are not going to look at that and go, she's chubby.
1: I don't care if a guy... I don't care.
0: Or girls.
1: I don't like the way I look in the photo.
2: Well, look, I'll be your friend and tell you that, listen, in regards to fat rolls, it's not the worst one.
1: Thank you, Casey. That makes me feel so much better.
0: She's not even close to me.
2: I know.
0: Like, I think you look better than you have in a long time. Like,
1: what?
0: I think you look good. So don't need to worry about that. So now, now
2: that's what he and I argue about because I'm over here going, "Nah, she's slipping," and he's like, "Nah, she looks better than ever."
0: But she's still going to hold on to the mean things that I've said.
1: That's true.
0: She won't listen to the nice stuff. Most of the old men in prison are there for child porn. Really, that's gross.
1: Creeps.
2: I always,
0: because pedos aren't treated nice in prison. So, like, elderly old men, what do they do to them?
1: But, like, can we, like, why are they all old men? They've probably been doing this for a while. Why can't we catch them when they're like young men or middle aged men? We got to wait till they're all like 75.
2: Well, so I think what we were talking about earlier is with grandpa there is that

0: She's like a magic eight ball down there. Yeah, I was wondering, like, if he had one testy and one eye, like, that would even things out, I feel. I don't know.
1: No.
2: Well, that would mean I'd only be able to either go right or left. So, being that I have two, I can go right and left.
1: I don't know. Can we wrap up this conversation?
0: All right. You figure it out and call us back. Let us know which one you want to take off. We'll do it on the air, okay?
2: All right. Sounds like a plan.
0: All right. There he goes. One-Eyed Sean, everybody. One-Eyed Sean, massively in love with Laura. Will it ever happen? Who knows? Who knows?
1: I think we know.
0: Fat Thor says, of course, One-Eyed Sean has her back and in front of her and her picture next to his nightstand with a bottle of lotion.
1: Oh, stop. Oh, can you cut this out?
0: This 3049 says, hey, One-Eyed Sean, keep your Laura boner in your pants.
3: I feel like we've cracked the door open and we're going to get a bunch of this morning.
0: Well, you know, if it happens, it happens.
1: I would have rather you just found the mean comment and read that on the air.
0: I can't find it. There's so many. They come in quick.
1: Many mean ones.
0: No, there's so many. You stop.
3: Laura, you don't know. Sean could be a tremendous lover.
1: Casey.
3: Just like.
1: Shut the hell up.
3: No. I mean, just selfless.
1: Okay, well,
3: I envision him being absolutely selfless.
1: How about you test it out first and you let me know how it goes? How about that?
3: I don't know.
0: I'm just saying that, Laura, you just complain that you can't find a good man. And he seems like he checks all those boxes.
3: He's just hanging out.
1: Which boxes?
0: You know, the manly boxes.
1: He'll take care of you.
0: He'll work hard for you. Mm-hmm. It'll be all about you.
1: I'm sure it will be.
0: That's not what I want
1: from a man.
0: You'll wake up and he'll be there standing there looking at you.
3: Chain smoking and undressing you with his eye.
0: All right, here in a few minutes, we're going to play, we're not going to play anything. We're just going to give them away some passes to the Wine and Food Fest at Alon A, which is coming up next month. We'll do that in a few minutes, and more of your calls and talkbacks coming up in just a little bit as well. Happy Thursday. It's 105.9 The Brew. Tanner, Laura, and Casey.

0: Reach out to Tanner, Laura, and Casey now at 866-445-1059. 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
1: A lot of people chiming in on the possible love connection between One-Eyed Sean and Laura.
2: She's just got to give it a chance. It's not pot. Like, he would work his tail off to please Laura.
1: There's a lot of people saying that. This one says, One-Eyed Sean can only see half of Laura's weight anyway.
3: That's true. I'm like 60 pounds, according to One-Eyed Sean.
1: Laura needs to give One-Eyed Sean a chance. Are you sure that's not brown-eyed Sean?
3: Why you gotta be telling me what to do?
1: Fat Thor says, good things come to people who wait, except for one-eyed Sean. Looks like he's gonna be waiting in eternity. Fat Thor also says, my mom has been single for 35 years because she's too picky. Something to think about, Laura.
3: Here's the deal, is that I was not too picky, and then I got married and was miserable. So I would rather be alone. You know, contrary to popular belief, the worst thing is not being by yourself. I'd rather be alone than with somebody who I don't want to be with. You know what I mean? So I think being picky is fine.
1: But I do think you're going to pick yourself into 50-year-old singlehood.
3: That's fine. I mean, I got a lot of friends. We go out party. I don't have to. I can go out. I can do whatever I want. Don't have to ask anybody.
2: Right. And imagine all the cool stuff I can knit.
1: 0280 says, Laura, typical woman logic, doesn't want the man professing his love to her and would do anything for her. This one says, the heart wants what it wants. How dare you, Laura, for stopping love?
3: What about me? What about my heart?
1: This one says, careful, Sean. Remember, Laura likes to give living things ringworm.
3: How dare you?
1: Be careful about that.
3: How dare you? I didn't give anybody or anything ringworm.
1: Okay? This is a funny one, but I know Laura's going to shoot it down. One-Eyed Sean versus Pube Boy. Boxing match, bacon and beer, winner gets Laura.
3: Why is everybody else deciding who Laura's not with?
1: She's not a trophy.
3: Yeah.
1: She's not a prize.
3: I'm not
1: she's
3: something.
1: A person.
3: Yeah.
2: Are you saying Laura's no prize?
1: No, she's.
3: I am a prize.
1: I do think that.
3: Whoever, I am a prize.
1: Whoever she decides with on whoever she chooses is going to be a lucky dude, but it's.
3: Yeah, I'm not something that you can have ownership over. Yeah. Okay.
1: She's got attitude right now.
3: Okay.
1: She's got her hand up going. We got some talkback messages coming in through our iHeartRadio app. It's free for your phone. 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
4: Hey, Brew Crew, I got a story about a creep. So my local dive bar, this guy would always hang out on his laptop.
3: Oh.
4: And he was actually planning to buy my old laptop, which would have linked me to this guy. Well, he ended up getting busted for child pornography. He was downloading child porn and sharing it all over the internet, and they busted him. I haven't seen him since. Bing bong.
1: Good thing you didn't give that computer to him.
3: Hopefully they locked him away forever, and that's why you haven't seen him.
1: He's looking for burner computers.
3: Yeah.
2: It's just wild to me how much of this is going on.
3: I know.
2: It's so freaking gross.
3: And it's like, these are just the people who are getting caught. Imagine how much is actually happening.
1: Throw them all away.
3: Cut it out!
1: I say, so we launch them directly into the sun.
3: It's not a bad idea.
1: More talkbacks.
5: After that last message from One-Eyed Sean, I think Laura's going to fall for the one-eyed snake.
1: Eventually, he's going to break her down.
3: I don't think so. I'm not a horse. You can't break me. Damn. What's up with everybody today?
1: We have more talkbacks coming up.
6: As far as the child molesters go, there needs to be an island out in the middle of nowhere, the furthest island away from any landmass, kind of like an Alcatraz, I guess. And that's where every one of those pathetic people need to be.
1: It's called Epstein Island.
2: Yeah, but I agree with his sentiment there. I feel like there's just no place in society for these people.
1: I say we start scooping them out. You know, if you can't control yourself, you lose your testicles and
3: that's what I'm saying.
1: And your sexual organs.
3: Isn't that something in the Bible? It says something about if a body part causes you to sin, cut it off.
1: Yes.
3: No wiener for you.
1: I honestly think that that's what pedophiles deserve, is to get it all chopped off. And rapists too. You know, like they say we chop them all off. Yeah, I don't care if that's inhumane. What they're doing is inhumane.
3: I would imagine after you chop off a few testes, people are maybe going to start behaving a little bit better.
1: Mm-hmm.
3: You know what I mean?
1: Mm-hmm.
3: I don't know.
1: Another talk back.
7: Man, that sucks for One-Eyed Sean or whatever, man. But, you know, Laura likes what she likes, bro. You can't. Women be picky, bro. Women be picky. And you got to be their type physically And so, but sometimes, you know, you get the women get these, and men too. You get the physical type that you're all attracted to, and they just ain't it. You know what I mean? You talk to them, you hang out with them, and you're like, man, what am I doing here? But hey, we should set them up with someone else.
1: Yeah.
2: Does he ever have a bad day?
3: I don't know.
1: He's always happy.
2: 915 guy, the most jovial dude maybe on the planet.
1: 3049 also sent a text in and said, nothing says successful relationship like being peer pressured into it.
3: Yeah, right.
1: All right.
2: How did you guys
3: thank
2: meet?
3: You.
2: He won me in a contest.
1: Laura will decide when she decides, guys.
3: I've decided. The answer is no.
1: Yeah. All right. 866-445-1059. We are looking for caller 10 right now. We're going to hook up some Wine and Food Fest passes for the one going down at Elon A. We'll give those away right up to Pearl Jam. It's Tanner, Laura, and Casey on the Brew.

0: It's Tanner, Laura, and Casey.
1: Happy Thursday. We got some text messages coming in here, some talkbacks, all of the things. Here's one talkback.
2: Google Uncle Jack 1 on Facebook, and you'll see the movement that he is doing. He's traveling the United States, spreading the word DPDRO.
1: What is that? What does that mean?
3: Uncle Jack 1.
1: DPDRO.
4: Be careful.
1: The letters DP throw me off a little bit. I got to make sure what that is.
3: Well, maybe that's like the punishment that Chimos get. Wait, what was it? Uncle Jack 1?
1: Uncle Jack 1. And then he said DPDRO. In the meantime, more talkbacks.
5: You know what, Beefy? I'm a cheery guy, man. Yeah, I have pretty good days, but man, I got a temper too, bro. I turn into that cowboy fan that you guys had on the radio the other day.
1: Yeah, he's a Cowboys fan.
5: I turn into that guy sometimes, bro. I get all growly and stuff. I turn into like a big old bear and everything. You want to know one of them times that I turn into it? When I'm not 10 or 11 on the call list to win some tickets. Nah, I'm just kidding. I want plenty of tickets at concerts and stuff, man. Thank you guys very, very much.
1: There he is, 915 guy.
6: Great dude.
1: Before we play our game, we found this list online that says making your relationship stronger, way to do that if you're trying to make your relationship stronger. Like, you know, maybe you just, it's lacked passion lately.
3: Yeah.
1: The sex has been boring and missionary style. You know, you're just over.
3: Hey, look, don't hate on missionary style.
1: It's my favorite position. I'm just saying over and over and over and over.
3: This is a little boring.
1: Yeah. You got to switch it up.
3: Yeah.
1: And, you know, do the rusty trumpet or something. Anyway, this says showering together has made the list of things that make your relationship
3: absolutely
1: stronger.
3: Absolutely not.
6: Yeah, I don't see you being a fan of that either, Tanner.
1: No, I don't. No.
3: Like, I don't care if it's for sexy time or not.
1: I don't like sex in the shower. It's terrible.
3: No, sex in the shower is maybe one of the worst things ever. But, like, unless you've got like a big fancy shower where y'all both have your own like shower heads or whatever, like that's okay. But
1: sure, yeah. Or it comes out of the walls.
3: Yeah, someone's always cold. Someone's always like shivering in the corner.
1: And guess who that usually is? The guy. We're the ones in the back with no water, begging for a little bit of heat.
6: No, please take your time. Go for an extra.
1: Oh, you want to wash your hair again for the second time?
6: No, please.
3: Go ahead. We got more stuff to do. We got to shave.
1: We got to do
3: our face.
1: Yeah,
3: mask.
1: That's why.
3: We got to do our like scalp massager. Like we got to do it. Like we got to exfoliate. We got to do all this stuff. That takes all the relaxation out of taking a shower.
1: Yeah,
3: doing it with somebody else.
1: Right. Yeah. You realize how small they are when two people get in there. You're like, this is kind of cramped.
3: It's a little cramped.
1: Sure. So apparently. Showering for sex or to save water is the reason people do it. Also to have, quote, intimate conversations.
3: I don't want to have a conversation with you while I'm taking a shower.
1: Nope.
3: I don't.
6: You're getting jobs done. That's the purpose of the shower.
1: I would not.
3: Yeah, the only conversation I'd be having is, yeah, hand me the loofah. That's the only thing I'm saying to you when we're in the shower.
1: Hand me the loofah. You use a loofah?
3: I do use a loofah.
1: Yeah.
3: Yeah. I probably need to get a new one.
1: How long have you had
3: this
1: loofah?
3: It's like, when do you replace your loofah? Well, like,
6: you took the question out of my head. When does one replace
3: it? Probably like monthly, right?
1: How long has it been?
3: Longer than months. I don't know how long, though.
1: How often should you replace?
3: I think when you're in the shower, it's tough because you just assume everything's clean because it's got water and soap on it.
1: How long has it been since you've changed it?
3: I don't know.
1: Like how many? Can you take a guess? A
3: couple months, at least.
1: 2 months?
3: Probably. Three? No, more than 3 months. Like, probably 3 months.
1: Okay. Well, they say you're supposed to replace your loofah every 3 to 4 weeks.
3: Oh, no.
6: Oh, wow. not quarterly.
3: Rut-row.
6: Yeah.
1: They say that about your toothbrush, too. Like, I don't replace the toothbrush nearly as much as I should.
6: I mean, it's right there with the how many times do you use a towel before you...
1: I use a towel way more than I probably should.
6: The other day, I
1: pulled the towel off the rack to use it again, and I went... Yeah, not today.
3: When you can smell your own body on the towel, it's time to.
1: Also, there's a few towels, and I can't tell which ones because they're gray. I just threw them away this last time, though. But my cat, when I threw them on the bathroom floor, my cat peed on a couple of them.
3: Oh.
1: And I washed them, but.
3: No, that's a tough smell.
1: You know, the wetness releases those urine enzymes or something. Yeah.
3: I was going to say, not necessarily if your cat pees on a towel. But if you have towels that are maybe like a little mildewy or beat up, you can always donate them to your local animal shelter.
1: Okay.
3: I know Oregon Dog Rescue is always looking for...
1: Try to get the mold out of before you drop them off.
3: Yeah, I mean, try your best to like wash, like don't be dropping off your dirty ass towels.
6: Lonely dogs love mildew.
1: By the way, if you wanted to know what... was it DPRD... DPRO means?
3: Oh, I found him on Facebook, by the way.
4: DPDRO, dead pedophiles don't reoffend.
3: Yes.
4: Bing bong.
1: That's true.
3: It says Uncle Jack, he's got this like, I don't know if it's the cover photo or what, but it says curb stomp your local pedophile.
6: So maybe this guy might maybe have some social media presence or something because I saw somebody with that t-shirt on.
3: Okay.
1: Really?
3: Mm-hmm. There's a bottle of Faygo in the back. I just noticed
1: that. Of course. all right. Yeah, intimate conversations. I'm not into that in the shower. I think if you're going to have take a shower together, it's probably just for the sex, but I wouldn't. Like I'm not doing it. I'll just wait till after you're out.
3: Or like before because...
1: Oh, yeah. Well, I like a, you know, I like to be clean.
3: A little squeaky clean, but then you got to take a shower again. You know what I mean?
1: That's true.
3: I just say if you're trying to save time, I can see maybe taking a joint shower. Like if you're running late.
1: Well, they were saying saving time and like if you don't have a lot of hot water in the house, like you maybe have a small apartment and you just got to do it together in the morning.
3: Yeah, but you're going to end up being cold anyway because you got to stand outside.
1: Again, the man's going to end up being cold anyway.
3: I don't know.
6: It also seems like the process seems like it would be longer. I don't know how much time you'd save.
1: Yeah.
6: I feel like I'd be more efficient if I just zipped in and zipped out.
1: Because I could probably get it done in 3 minutes.
6: Yeah. I showered today in 90 seconds.
3: Do you time it? Like you got
6: I set a timer because I will not allow myself to use more than 2 minutes of hot water.
1: Yeah, he's only 75% clean all of the time. So
3: what part is not clean? What's the 25%?
6: Well, it's
3: like, I don't want to know.
1: It's crevice.
6: Yeah, it's place wherever I can't reach.
1: All right, let's hook up some tickets to the Wine and Food Festival at A La Ne. Let's go to. Is this Kyle?
7: Yes.
1: What's up, Kyle?
7: Nothing much.
1: You want to drink and get your eat on?
7: Yeah.
1: All right. You just got a pair of tickets to the event, Wine and Food Fest at A La Ne. Play a little blackjack, drink some wine, eat some food.
3: Not a bad idea. I feel like events like this, a great time to get a hotel room.
1: Dude, yeah. If you can pull it, you stay there all night, just stumble back to your room after you're done. That sounds awesome. Mm-hmm.
6: And then take a tag team shower.
7: Yeah.
3: Okay.
1: Hey, Kyle, do you ever shower with your lady or dude? I don't know.
7: No.
3: Do you have a lady or dude? Did we just bring up a sore subject?
7: I have a lady.
3: Okay.
1: Okay.
3: All right.
1: Yeah, no shower time for you guys, huh?
3: That's just not the...
7: No.
3: It's not the greatest.
1: Hang on the phone, Kyle. We'll get your information.
6: He don't even want to add anything to it. He's just like, nah.
3: Nah, not doing it.
1: 8715. I love this. And I like this, actually. Bathrooms aren't for sexy time. That's what balconies are for.
3: Okay. Yep.
1: I'm all about it.
3: Sure.
1: 1828 says, showering together can be great, but you got to get strategic about it. One person gets in, takes care of things, then the second person gets in, and you canoodle it. Canoodle a bit. Then the first person...
3: So you're like, hey, can you get this spot on my back? I can't reach.
1: Mm-hmm. Anyway, he says the first person gets out and lets the second take care of washing. This text says my favorite position is the puppet master. I don't even know what that is.
3: No.
1: This one says the three has I don't know what that means. And this one says make castration great again when it comes to pedos.
6: Well, it does open up a conversation, doesn't it?
1: Yeah, I'm all about it.
3: Certainly does.
1: All right, more of your calls, texts, and talkbacks coming up.
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0: 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Laura, actually, let's let Casey go first.
1: Well, I'm ready today.
2: All right, let's go.
0: Yeah. Well, yesterday you dropped the ball, so Casey.
1: I know.
3: All right,
1: go ahead.
3: Well, I think the big story is due to a decline in interest, the NFL is eliminating the Pro Bowl.
1: Oh, no.
3: Yeah, the league executives presented the change to the team owners yesterday. After years of experimenting with tackle, flag football, and skills competitions, 88 players will continue to be selected through the voting by fans. So we'll still nominate people. You know, like, you know, they should get a little extra credit for being excellent players.
1: But they
3: just not going to play the game.
1: Okay.
3: And I think that has been talked about for years of people going like, why do we even have the Pro Bowl? So I think the NFL's finally coming around and going like, yeah, why do we do the Pro Bowl?
0: Or was it more risk that's necessary?
3: Yeah, because that's the player's perspective. It's like, what, we're going to go out and play a game, risk getting hurt and affecting my next season so, so you guys can have a glory game?
1: You know what, or maybe they just weren't making enough money on it.
3: Well, there's that too. So anyhow, kisses goodbye.
1: Oh, RIP Pro Bowl. I think the big story is also a sports story. This one hitting a little bit closer to home. Shaedon Sharpe. He has suffered a torn meniscus in his right knee that happened during a recent offseason workout. And he is expected to be sidelined for 6 months.
0: Oh, my God.
1: He was limited to 50 games last season due to a stress fracture. But it looks like the Blazers are already down a guard before the season has even started.
3: Carrying on a Portland tradition.
0: Mm-hmm. Yeah, and just like the probably the weirdness going into the season. Yeah, everything's, you're unsure of the future.
1: Yeah.
0: It's just probably not a good mindset in there right now.
1: Chaotic time.
0: I think the big story of the day is a landmark $17.1 billion multi-state settlement with Meta over team social media addiction has been announced. It's reportedly the largest state consumer protection settlement in history outside of the big tobacco settlements back in the 90s.
1: Damn.
0: In addition to the financial payment, Meta is required to implement a comprehensive set of safety features designed to protect children on Instagram and Facebook. Yeah, probably should have done that a long time ago.
3: Yeah.
1: But I don't think they didn't do the thing that, like, Australia did
0: they? They just banned it. Australia banned it completely.
1: Before the age of 16 or
3: Here's
1: something.
3: Here's the thing that's interesting here is that we've acknowledged that it's a real thing. We've acknowledged that it's a problem, and we've acknowledged guilt.
0: I'm convinced that all the politicians making the decisions are being paid off by the tech bros, and that's why things don't happen.
3: But even as much money as there is over there in Meadowland, $17 billion is a lot of scratch to come up with. And
0: yeah, but they still have it.
3: I get it, but that you can't tell me that's not a significant blow to their bottom line.
0: Yeah, mm-hmm. It is a kick to the coin purse for sure, but we'll see what happens there. I would love to see some more restrictions put on on social media. For young people,
3: yeah.
0: You know, I don't know. I hate to be that fuddy-duddy because go on social media. But
1: honestly, we didn't have social media growing up, but
0: we had AOL Instant Messenger.
1: That didn't do any harm to us. You know what I mean? I don't think it's you being a fuddy-duddy when it's just like you're taking away something that kids don't need. It's not important.
3: My kids would rather lose a limb than give up their device.
0: Hands down. That's what I'm talking about. They shouldn't feel like that.
3: I'm telling you, when I grounded my daughter from her phone, you would have thought that I was sending her out to murder her in the street. She was just like, this is not happening.
1: Well, we're just so codependent on our phones anymore.
0: It looks like Oregon's getting some of this money, too. Some of the $17.1
1: billion. I think I saw $125 million, hey. I believe.
3: All right. So that's nice. That'll just go into a hole and we'll never see it again.
1: Yeah, I'll be like, what are we using that for? No idea. Okay.
0: Nothing to see here. Move along.
3: Yep. We shined a couple stoplights.
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4: You're waking up with Tanner, Laura, and Casey.
0: All right, we got an email from a listener, and this is kind of surprising to me that somebody would fire somebody over this, but apparently it happened, or is going to happen. I'm not sure exactly, but this listener says, hey, a friend of mine told me a crazy story from her office. She works with a very large woman that nobody likes. This woman is usually in a sour mood, and she's just plain annoying. My friend told me that her boss is actually going to fire this coworker for, quote, being too fat. The boss told a few people that this fat lady is always breaking the office chairs, leaving food around and crumbs, and they can't take anymore. We're going to let her go. That sounds a little illegal to me. Can you Can you fire someone for being too fat and dropping food crumbs?
3: Yeah. Did you guys hear what's going on? Devin said he's firing Fat Brenda.
0: Fat Brenda?
1: I think the short answer is no, you can't do that.
3: You can't say all.
0: Yeah. Like in Oregon, you can fire people for anything. Yeah. You can't say, ma'am, your rolls are grossing everyone.
3: You got to leave the details out of it.
1: And you, by the way, your rolls have been eliminated.
3: Yeah, the skin tags too.
0: Yeah, it's all been eliminated.
3: But yeah, that you certainly
0: a little late on that. Thanks.
3: 20 minutes later, the notion of firing somebody just because they're heavy.
0: But if, like,
3: you're asking for trouble.
0: I've worked with people like this. As a matter of fact,
3: yeah.
0: There's a promotions director that used to work here that fits this.
3: Okay.
0: This description.
3: Did she stink?
0: She I don't remember her stinking, but she.
1: And you
0: was,
1: would remember that.
0: Yeah, I never really was around her too much, so I don't know. But I don't. I never smelled her. But I do remember she was always grumpy, always in a negative mood, always had like if you asked her to do something, it was always, and there was never any hustle to her vibe.
1: So I think that's what you go with, right? Like she's creating an unhealthy work environment, or, you know, she's got a bad attitude. I think
0: she's
1: like,
0: a downer.
1: Yeah, I don't think. The breaking chairs and the leaving food crumbs around, I think you talk to her about that. You've got to at least give her a couple of like, hey, heads up, you got to clean up after yourself.
3: Also, nobody else gets three lunches. You're taking three lunches.
0: Yeah, you can't sit her down and say, listen, you're a hefty bitch, and you gots to go.
1: You gotta come up with a different reason.
3: Yeah.
0: 91.97 is our All About Garage Doors text line.
3: But your chair be stanking.
1: Oh.
0: Yeah, but I've worked with people, and it's I hate to say it, but I've worked with people just like that. Overweight, angry, miserable, cankled.
1: I don't think, the overweight part of it, if like...
0: And listen, I'm a chubby guy, so don't, I'm not like hating on the fats.
1: If she was overweight, but like the light of everyone's life, like if she was hilarious and she came in with a good attitude, we wouldn't be having this conversation. It's not about, or it shouldn't be about her being fat.
0: It's more about, to me, her attitude.
1: Yeah.
3: Yeah.
1: Which is a valid reason to get rid of somebody.
3: You can be as nice as you want, but if you're standing next to me stinking like deviled eggs and onion, we're not hanging out.
1: That's okay.
3: I don't want to work with you.
1: That is a good point, though.
3: I don't want to collaborate.
1: I think if you're disrupting the workplace with your vile smell, then that's something that needs to be addressed.
0: This text from 6182 says, HR guy here, and you can't fire someone for their stature. That's discrimination. More than likely being fired for performance.
3: Yeah.
0: Or okay, that might be the excuse.
3: You got to
0: have to give. Yes. Right?
3: You got to find a way to move it back to performance.
1: Yes.
0: This one from 3049 says three words, at will employment.
3: Yeah. But again, it's all in what you tell them you're letting them go for. You can let them go at, you know, what is it? What do they call it? A no cause state.
1: Yeah.
3: So you don't have to have cause to be fired here. Yeah, if somebody wants to end our employment at any given time, they can.
1: But I think if
0: they just can't tell you.
3: They're not going to tell you it's because you're super fat and
1: because
3: people can't stand you.
1: Because then that's a discrimination lawsuit, right? Like,
3: listen, you're on your 15th chair.
0: But what's up with the boss telling other coworkers, listen, I'm going to fire Fat Brenda.
3: That's a foul ball on his part.
0: Yeah.
1: Like, he could get fired for that.
0: Yeah, that's
1: probably,
0: a big,
1: right?
0: That's a no-no, yeah. Especially
3: but
0: telling people
3: what
0: the real reason is he's firing her.
1: Yeah.
0: I mean,
1: yeah.
0: Dude.
3: But that's how bad everybody hates Fat Brenda. It's known across the office.
0: With that said, though, I bet people hate this boss, too.
1: He's because if
0: loose
1: he's,
0: lips, man.
1: Yeah, well, if he's talking smack about Fat Brenda, he's probably talking smack about you.
0: We had a boss that was like our program director here. This was like, how long ago was this? A couple years ago?
1: Bald guy. I don't know why I just didn't say his name. What about
0: because he lives in town now. When he was our boss, he lived in Miami, Florida.
1: We never met the man.
0: I've never met him in person.
1: Oh, you've still never met him?
0: Never met him in person, but he was our boss for like 3 years. And then, he's not with the company anymore, and now he lives in Portland, and I've never met him.
1: I've met him one time.
0: Yeah, I think he wants to bang you.
1: Stop!
3: Jeez.
1: Damn it.
3: Let's just go right into it, shall we?
0: This one says, although destruction of company property is misconduct and a worthy reason, however, her weight isn't a malicious act.
3: Is because you're heavy and breaking the chair, it wasn't intentional.
1: But you know I think mean? If like, you keep costing the company money by breaking stuff over and over
0: office
1: again,
0: chairs aren't cheap.
3: Like, no.
0: I looked up the one that I stole here from the radio station years ago.
1: Yeah.
0: It's like $600.
1: They won't even buy us office chairs.
0: Yeah.
1: We've been sitting on these stained old broken chairs forever.
3: I sit on a stack of pallets.
1: Oh, really? Is that why you're so short over
3: yeah.
1: there? Just get one or two, you'll be... Just get one or two more, you'll be fine.
0: We got some talkbacks coming in through our iHeartRadio app.
2: Companies pay for drug rehabilitation and everything else. Why can't they pay for a fat cap? Bing bong.
0: Yeah, why
1: because,
0: not?
1: Because
0: yeah. being, it's an addiction for some people.
1: No, I mean, yes, but being fat doesn't necessarily affect your performance at work. Being an alcoholic perhaps yeah. does.
3: Fat Brenda, what would you say if we offered you a gastric sleeve?
0: But I don't think they can fire you for that either. Like, if you've got alcoholism, don't they have to send you to, like, a rehab first?
3: It depends on what's happening, right? Like, I think that's the corporate thing to do. I don't know if they necessarily have to do that.
0: I see.
3: Because I worked with somebody that got in trouble for drinking at work, like, consistently.
1: Yeah.
3: And she did ultimately end up getting fired for it, but it was a slow process.
0: Yeah. It's Tanner, Lauren, Casey. Good morning.
5: Good morning, Bruce. Bruce, the Ball Trucker. Love you guys' show. I love listening every morning. It's like a ritual for me.
0: Thanks, dude.
3: Thanks, man.
5: Yeah, so I worked with someone like that before in the laboratory when I did some lab work back in the day. But she was the boss's cousin. And yeah, man, we all couldn't stand her.
0: And she couldn't go anywhere because she was family. She was like, you know.
5: Yeah, exactly. And here's the nepotism. Kicker. She claimed to be vegan.
1: She claimed to be vegan?
5: Yeah, because the boss and her husband were vegan.
0: But she
5: still are.
0: But she'd be in the break room eating hot dogs. You know,
5: yeah, exactly. And then the husband was the one that would always pull her out and go, there's no way.
3: Yeah. Get out of here, it's no plant-based.
1: I mean, to be fair, there are a lot of unhealthy foods that are vegan, so she was just eating dairy-free Twinkies.
0: With butter on it. All right, dude, thank you.
5: Thank you, guys.
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1: Yesterday we were talking about maybe the three is over with because they say they all die in threes, right?
2: Yeah.
1: So we had Dolly Parton, we had Tim Curry, and we were not hoping just because it's a terrible thing that she passed away, but Hayden Panettiere was a part of that.
2: Right.
1: Like, that was the three. All right, we're done.
3: Are you about to give us some other sad news?
1: I mean, this is for nerds, I think, especially a Transformers nerd. Court might find this disappointing. But Peter Cullen, the voice of Optimus Prime, he's been the voice since the 80s in the old TV show, yeah. The cartoon. He was also the same guy who did the voice of Optimus Prime in the movies. And, yeah, he passed away.
3: Goodness sakes. People are just dropping like flies.
4: Yeah. He made a bundle, though.
3: Yeah.
1: I'm sure he did, just not really having to act a lot.
4: Yeah.
1: You know, just sitting in a studio and doing basically what we do.
4: Yeah, that's the only downside to his timeline is he would have had to physically go in somewhere to do that, where today he probably could do that right from his den.
1: Yeah. Well, rest in peace to the great Peter Cullen. Everybody's dying, man.
3: You know what I was reading, and maybe you've seen this too, the next tropical storm on the list, you know how they go in alphabetical order?
1: Yeah.
3: The next one, Dolly.
1: It's what we get.
3: She's going to rain down upon us.
1: We didn't keep her safe and protect her and figure out how to keep her alive forever. And this is what the world suffers from afterwards, because I'm sure Dolly's going to be brutal.
3: We'll see.
1: So anyway, what?
4: Nothing.
1: What?
4: I'm just thinking it's sad that we lost a cartoon. We lost a cartoon. This is the worst thing that could have happened this week.
1: I hate you sometimes.
4: Sorry, Dr. Dr. Prime.
3: It'll just be like Elmo or Kermit the Frog. They'll find somebody else who kind of sounds like him.
1: Or they'll AI him, Like, they're going to do that, I guess, with Darth Vader. That's always going to be James Earl Jones.
4: Wouldn't there be enough of his dialogue that they could run into some sort of L machine and...
3: You would think so.
4: And make him talk indefinitely?
1: I would think.
3: But I think your estate has to sign off on that, of course. Right? You can't just do that.
1: Yeah, I think, you can't just do it. You have to ask for permission, at least. All right. Anyway, 98197 is our All About Garage Doors text line. We got a talk back here through iHeartRadio app.
5: Tanner, happy Thursday morning to you. It's 5:54 a.m. I was just about to forget to let you know how much you sucked. Just like Woody off of Woody and Wilcox sucks. Mm-hmm. Tanner sucks. Dirty Laundry, Tanner.
1: The guy's been wanting me to play Dirty Laundry for like
3: Dirty
1: 3
3: laundry.
1: Months.
3: Yeah,
1: and he's been like, at first they started nice, and then I kept not playing it.
3: Yeah.
1: And
3: are you ever going to play it?
1: Maybe. I don't want to be bullied into playing a song.
3: I mean, Dirty Laundry is kind of a vibe.
4: Love the randomness of that request and his stick-to-itness. Yeah. he is not giving up until he hears it.
3: I almost forgot.
4: And yes, I could hear it literally anywhere, but until you play it for me.
1: Yeah, and the other show he's talking about, Woody and Wilcox, they're based in Charlotte.
3: Yeah.
1: Yeah. They're with our company, so can't say anything bad about them.
3: I mean, you could, but...
1: Right. No, I think they're great, I think they're good. This one says, from 7675, as a Transformers nerd, this news is absolutely devastating. Pouring one out for Optimus Prime.
2: Yeah.
1: Mm-mm. We got some talkback message, or someone's on the phone here, actually. It's Tanner, Lauren, and Casey. Good morning.
6: Good morning. How's it going?
1: Good, man.
6: Hey, I'm not trying to take away anything from Dolly or Hayden or Tim passing away. But a lot of people didn't realize that Frank Beard, the drummer for ZZ Top, died.
1: Oh, yeah, we mentioned that. We mentioned that, I think, last week when he actually died. On the day he died, we mentioned it. And I think the day after. And also, what's really cool is that...
6: Yeah, I'm just going with, the threes.
1: What's really cool about that? What'd he say?
3: He said he's going with the threes, so Frank Beard would have come first.
1: Oh, I guess you're right. Yeah,
3: so, we're up to, like, six now.
4: Yeah, but, everybody else has kind of has an actor's... connection.
3: Mm-hmm.
4: Frank Beard. Oh, is there going to be two more musicians that conk out? We're going for a full six pack of death.
6: Oh, God.
1: I don't know. But the cool thing is the ZZ Top drum tech has taken over for Frank Beard, and he got his good grace before he passed. So he's like, that's the guy who replaces
4: me. It looked like he also got his drum kit.
3: Oh, that's cool.
1: Probably.
4: It appears to be the same same setup.
1: It's probably one that they've been taking on tour. And
4: I didn't realize the band owned it. I thought that was Frank's stuff.
3: Oh, maybe Frank left it to his tech.
4: That could be.
1: Someone said Samuel Monroe Jr. died too. He was in Don't Be a Menace in South Central.
4: Oh, yeah, I did read that. I did read that.
1: All right, dude, thanks for bringing us down.
4: Yeah.
6: Thank you. Have a great day. Love you guys.
4: Yeah.
6: See you,
4: man. My soul also died this week.
1: Your soul did?
4: Yeah.
3: It's been dead for a while.
4: It's true, but I feel like I brought it back a little bit and killed it all over again.
1: Mm. Now we're getting text messages. Hashtag Tanner sucks. Hashtag play dirty laundry, Tanner. This one says, Tanner, tell those people who say that you suck, I will find them and make them suffer. Yeah, I'll get 3049 on your ass.
4: Yeah.
1: Yeah.
4: He means it.
1: All right. We got Joel in the studio. Joel, our construction guy. Of course, our building's being remodeled right now. And it's been going on for months. It's finally over?
7: Yeah, passed final inspection about 45 minutes ago.
1: Oh, my God. Thank you. The sweet heaven.
4: I guess the inspector didn't care about a shoddy paint job.
1: That's true. Look at some of the paint jobs here in the studio.
4: This painter that you said you were going to send back in here that never showed up. That's shocking.
7: True. Well, he's coming today.
4: Oh, finally. You said that 7 days ago.
7: That's when he was scheduled.
1: He never came on the day he was scheduled?
7: Correct.
3: You know, these contractors, they just show up whenever they want.
1: And this is the guy that Joel is arguing with.
4: Yeah, Felony Frank.
1: Felony Frank, the painter.
7: I had to have my mom call him to get him here.
1: You're serious?
7: Well, my project manager, my mom's dead. Yeah. So.
1: Oh, well. Oh. Joel. So, yeah, he seemed
4: like a guy that'd have a dead mom.
7: Well, you seem like a guy that has a dead soul.
4: I do.
3: Uh-huh.
1: Well, Joel is, he was in Hawaii last week, so you got that nice bronze tan going on. Yeah.
7: Hence the last name.
1: Yeah, where were you at?
7: The main island.
1: Main island?
7: Mostly the non-hurricane side, so right. North
4: That's
7: end.
4: That's awesome.
7: Yeah.
4: That's
3: good.
1: Aren't you happy that I'm looking directly into your good eye right now?
7: I can't believe it. I feel like we're connecting for the first time.
3: Wait, so Joel, does this mean you're done? You're not coming back? Is this your last day?
7: Oh, dude, you guys will find reasons to have me back, I'm sure. So
1: yeah, because
3: we will keep finding problems.
1: To me, Joel became the character on a sitcom that was only supposed to be there for a few episodes, but ended up being really likable. Now everyone wants him to stay because everyone in the building loves him.
4: It's true.
1: I mentioned to I go, yeah, we got this guy Joel in the building, and he goes, oh, construction guy Joel, yeah, great dude. It was just yesterday that somebody said that. So people know you in the building, man, and we're going to miss you.
4: You have also done a good job of, like, making contact with pretty much everybody here. Right? Yeah. Like, you've gone around and nobody's excluded from Joel's visits.
1: You got to tell some of your guys to wash their pants and their ass.
7: No.
1: Because that butt smell, I'll walk through a cloud of it.
7: I'm not their mom.
1: But you can't come to work stinking.
7: I agree.
1: Like, what do you think about this this boss who's going to fire a woman for being too fat?
7: I mean,
1: and she drops food everywhere. She's lazy.
4: The whole story is she's fat Brenda. She gets on everybody's nerves. She leaves her crumbs everywhere, and she's broken multiple office chairs.
1: And she just has one of those like downer attitudes.
3: She's got a bad attitude, mm-hmm. which I think is
7: yeah. Like, you have to go with that. But mm-hmm. is it in Oregon?
1: Maybe it could be Washington because it was a listener who sent it. So I don't know where
7: we're right. You know, we have the right to terminate anybody for anything.
1: But you can't tell them, hey, you've got...
3: You're fat. Yeah. You have to go.
1: I can smell your flaps.
7: That gets you a lawsuit, yeah. right? So
1: have you ever had to fire somebody because they maybe stunk too much?
7: No comment.
1: Well, you got to fire some of these guys then.
7: No, not...
1: They stanky.
7: No, in construction, it's different. Like, you can kick people off your job site, which I've... had to do.
1: Why? Why'd you kick somebody off your job site?
7: Always something unsafe, like walking around the roof without being tied off.
1: Oh, yeah.
3: You can't be doing that.
4: You know, maybe they're just sad.
3: Oh, Casey Deepwater Bay.
7: Need a little push.
1: What about that video that went viral, and it's a bunch of guys in a pit, and the guy goes up, hey, OSHA, State of Oregon, you can't be down there.
7: Oh, that is old video.
1: I know. I'm just saying, like, it's kind of like that, right?
7: Yeah, I've kicked people out for that, too.
1: Yeah.
7: You know, you're down, you know, every state has a different depth. Washington is like, if you're 4 feet off the ground, you have to be tied off.
3: Oh, interesting.
1: Whereas, 4 feet?
7: Yeah.
1: I mean, come on.
7: It's actually a dangerous height because your body doesn't have time to react. So by the time you hit the ground, your brain is like, I should stop.
1: Oh, you know, it makes me think of that girl who was trying to smash grapes with her feet on the news. And she, same thing. You're probably right.
4: Dude, you get the wind knocked out of you. You're going to make all kinds of weird noises. So it's just how that game goes.
1: Ow, ow, ow. So, all right, Joel. Well, we're going to miss you, man. When's is today your last full day here?
7: I'm not even, I'm hoping to be gone by 10.
1: Oh, so.
7: I got stuff to do.
1: He's already gone. This is his last day. He's had to do the inspections and that was it.
7: Well, my painter's going to be here, so I got to line
4: What time's
7: up.
4: He coming?
3: Allegedly.
7: Well, he said in an hour, and that was at
1: yeah, but the painting needs to be done in here, and we're on till 10.
7: Dude, you guys did that.
3: We did do that. I mean, that's true.
1: I pulled a sticky off of the wall, and the paint came with it.
7: By what you guys did.
1: That's not us.
4: Oh, listen. It's a little late to start turning tables here 3 months behind.
1: Yeah, when was this job supposed to be done? Like,
4: save your critiques.
7: June 1st.
1: June 1st. I heard we were supposed to be out of that side of the building in June, you know, June 1st.
7: We pulled strings. We got you.
1: Yeah, the building was cool enough to let us have it for free for a little extra longer.
7: Yeah.
4: Well, that's good. That, and you saved three people's jobs in that process. So thank you for that.
7: Including my own.
3: Uh-huh. Yeah.
1: Well, I wish you were here on Monday because it was hot as balls in the studio, and I wanted you to feel how, you know, people are giving this crap because they're in, like, you know, a warehouse with 115 degrees.
3: Yeah, so I think we're just like a little.
1: I don't care. I'm in a conditioned room all the time. I'm used to this. You can't put me in 110 degree weather and just expect me to
7: I'm
1: be
7: not
1: okay.
7: built for that.
1: I'm not built for that.
7: This is first world problems.
1: I don't care.
3: No, it absolutely is.
4: Are you going to be back here for any reason after today?
1: Fix the air conditioner.
7: I would like to do a little wine soiree with you guys to say thank you.
4: Oh, yeah, sure. I would like to take you to lunch and let Tanner pay.
7: I would love that, actually.
3: You and I both know you would never let that happen, Casey.
7: Except my body doesn't respond well to Taco Bell, so.
3: Oh.
4: How do you feel about Little Caesars?
1: I'll take you Little Caesars.
7: Dude, all day.
1: Little Caesars.
7: We'll have to eat
4: in the car because they don't have any tables, but we can hang.
3: That's fine. It's fine.
7: My truck's clean.
1: 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Just press the microphone button when you got a little something.
8: Tanner, tell me who these people are that say you suck. I'll find them and make them pay.
1: It's fine. You want a little bit of both.
3: And, you know, we get it all the time.
1: Yeah, I'm dead inside. You're all good. Mm-hmm. Another talkback.
9: Hey, Brew Crew, Fat Thor here. Heard you guys talking about large employees. Yeah, one time I had a large boss when I was processing mortgages sitting in a cubicle. She'd always be on my case, and people would come up and ask me questions and about work, and that would make her mad because she's the boss. We need to go to her. One time I was working, and she got up in my face. I turned to her, and I said, "Settle down, Bobo. You'll get your snack in a minute." Man, she rushed her butt to HR so quick. We had a conversation. I told them I quit, and they said, "You're not fired." I said, "I don't care."
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4: There's an injury accident west Burnside at St. Clair Avenue, and also trouble in Wilsonville. I-5 southbound, left lane blocked with a disabled vehicle, and a jam up now all the way back into Tualatin to Norwood. There's plenty of slowing as well. West I-84 starting at 205. Lynn Masterson, KEX Traffic.
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0: 105.9 The Brew. It's Portland's Rock Station. Tanner, Lauren, Casey. Pencil in the date, September 18th. Or what do you mean? Like,
1: yeah, mark it down. Yeah.
0: Mark
1: save
0: it down.
1: Date.
0: Save the date.
2: Save the date.
0: Because we have another bacon and beer coming up. It's going down at Ancestry Brewing in Tualatin on September 18th. We'll be there live between 6 and 10 a.m. And as always, everyone who shows up gets free bacon.
2: Mm-hmm.
0: We got great beer specials, lots of prizes, lots of surprises. And some
2: sausages.
0: Yeah. Sausage slapping. And slap some sausages.
1: And I think we're closing in on
0: yeah.
1: the grand prize.
0: Oh, yeah, that's right. We got a really cool... After yesterday, we had a meeting after the show. We do that every Wednesday. And
2: I felt good about that.
0: I felt really good about the grand prize afterwards.
1: It's one of the cooler things we've done.
0: Yeah, I think Cord even said... He thought it was the coolest thing we've given away as a grand prize.
1: So from a value perspective... It's most definitely on the upper end.
0: So it's even more expensive than a trip, whole weekend in Vegas for free. Airfare, hotel, all that taken care of. It's more expensive than that.
2: Yeah, could be. It's going to be good if we can get this all dialed in. If nobody blows it,
1: mm-hmm.
2: you know, everyone's got to keep it together. Let's not let this one go. Come on, because if this doesn't work out, there may never be another bacon and beer in the history of life.
1: That's right.
0: Yeah.
1: I won a book of matches.
0: All right, so we'll do it. September 18th, bacon and beer. 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While you're there, enter this hour's keyword. You could score yourself a grand.
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0: Tanner, Laura, and Casey.
1: Coming up a little later on this morning, I think we're going to do our new game where we describe a crime. Someone has been arrested for doing whatever. I'll give you all the details of what they did, and you're just going to have to tell us which NFL team he's a fan of.
2: Okay.
1: Because this dude was wearing a jersey, just like last week.
3: Oh boy.
1: I like this game.
3: It's a fun game.
1: Match the crime with the NFL team?
3: It took a while last time.
1: A little longer than I thought, for sure. Mm-hmm. I was surprised. It ended up being, what was it? It was the
3: Cowboys.
1: Yeah, so the guy who was arrested, I think it was referenced earlier, some guy was arrested in Wisconsin, even though he's wearing a Dallas Cowboys jersey. And he was just melting down.
3: Yeah.
1: Growling.
3: That was a weird one.
1: Yeah.
3: He was like, "You will unhand me and then give me a salute."
2: That's right.
4: "You will leave in your cars respectfully."
1: The video is online if you want to see it from last week at 1059thebrew.com. Just click on Tanner, Lauren, Casey. But here in about 30 minutes, we'll play again. And we'll see if people can figure it out today.
3: How fun.
1: Yeah.
3: It's just a good, wholesome game.
1: Mm-hmm. I'm very excited about it. 866-445-1059 is the phone number. It's just so much going on. Well, there's just a lot happening in my personal life. A lot happening in Casey and I both have moms in the hospital right now.
2: Yeah.
1: Luckily, my mom is out of ICU, so she was in there for like three days.
3: Yeah. Is she back at the facility?
1: She's still at the hospital, but in a normal room.
3: Got it. So that says
1: that she's out of the red now. But yeah, Casey's mom broke her poor neck.
2: Yeah, I went up to the hospital yesterday, but she was up, sitting in her chair, dressed. It's always a good sign. Yeah,
3: That's good.
1: I like seeing when I come over to the facility where my mom stays, because she needs 24-hour care. When I see her sitting up in the wheelchair or whatever, like, dressed, yeah. I'm like, okay, good.
2: Yeah, you did something today.
1: Because she's, she can't walk.
2: Yeah.
1: So.
2: But yeah, it's, this week has been a doozy.
3: Parents getting old. It's crazy.
1: I know. Yeah, your mom's getting old.
3: My mom is the oldest mom in this room.
1: And my mom's 72.
3: I think my mom's 73.
1: Oh.
3: Wait, 53... minus, what is
1: you don't
3: this?
1: Know how old your mom is?
3: My mom is turning...
1: You won't go see her?
3: My mom is turning
1: 73. You don't know her age? Do you even have a relationship with your mom?
3: I just had to do the math. She turned 73 November 1st.
1: Yeah, how old's your mom, Kate?
2: She's 73. She turned 73 this month.
1: Oh, okay.
3: I'm just saying, it's like I'm the youngest person in here, and my mom is the same age as your mom's.
2: Well, yeah.
3: Casey's like 100, so...
2: I don't understand why your mom was such a prude.
1: Well, Laura was a prude, too.
3: She's a good Christian woman.
1: Laura didn't lose her virginity till 19?
3: Yeah, but you were also in high school. It's not like you lost
1: your I was the last out of all my friends, too.
3: When did Casey be flutter by?
2: 9 and a half. I told you guys that yesterday.
1: Not true. That is not true at all.
3: Giggity, giggity, giggity, giggity.
1: All right, 866-445-1059 is our phone number. We're going to check your talkback messages.
3: He would have it.
1: It's Tanner Lauren Casey.
0: Cowboy.

0: out of wood and running.
1: Happy Thursday. It's 105.9 The Brew. Tanner, Laura, and Casey. Yeah, so we learned earlier this morning in Casey's news that, or maybe it was Laura, I don't know, the near total lunar eclipse will be tonight, visible tonight.
2: That was Casey B. Flutter Bay's news.
1: Mm-hmm.
2: He's your guy when you want to know about anything
3: Everything involving the stars and planets. Astronomy is your territory. I just trying to snake one of your stories.
1: So I guess you'll be able to see it around midnight. I'm not staying up for that. I just don't care that much. I'll see the videos on the news tomorrow.
2: I mean, so it's a partial lunar eclipse. So like, how much are we talking?
3: You get to see 1/37th.
2: Oh, see, that's not worth
3: of the
2: it.
3: Moon.
1: Yeah, so I'm not waking up midnight to watch that. What about this, you guys? Chili's is looking like it's going to open a golf course.
2: Chili's, baby back ribs.
1: Yeah.
2: Why and
3: what's
2: where?
3: What's the connection there?
1: I don't know, but it's going to be in Burbank, California.
2: Mm-hmm.
1: For 2 days with the first of its kind Chili's Golf Club. This Friday and Saturday. Oh, so it's just they're taking over a golf club.
2: Okay. So it's just like a little pop-up.
1: Yeah, this Friday and Saturday, DeBell Golf Club will serve fan favorites like the Triple Dipper along with... the event-only golf-themed drinks, including...
2: Steaming fajita!
1: Yeah, steaming fajita. Including Transfusion Marg. What's that?
3: Transfusion Margarita?
2: A margarita.
1: Oh, okay, Transfusion Margarita and a Tea Time Marg-arita.
2: All right, well, that's... Oh, my God.
3: How about we pump the brakes on calling them margs?
1: Yeah, I didn't like that. That's why I was like, what is a marg?
2: A transfusion margarita sounds like...
3: Let's go get a marg.
2: Recipe for disaster.
1: Yeah. It's like you get hammered and have diarrhea on the golf course.
3: Just bring you three racks of baby backs and a Dr. Pepper and call it even.
1: Yeah, dude, the ribs are so good. The chicken fried steak was good at Chili's. I wish we still had them here.
2: I was going to say, they are opening a little pop-up in Burbank, but they can't even put one location here in the state
1: of
2: Oregon.
1: What if we put all of our monies together, you guys, and built our own Chili's? And we bought the franchise...
2: I mean, that's maybe the only way I'd eat at a Chili's ever again.
1: Tanner, Lauren, Casey's Chili's restaurant in Battleground.
3: The problem with the franchise is sometimes you got to do three of them. You can't just do one.
1: You don't have that kind of fun.
3: You got to buy a block. Yeah, and then that makes it entirely more difficult.
1: I do. I think I would love to own something like that, though. Like, I hear the guy told me at Little Caesars once that they make like $5,000 a day.
3: Yeah, all day, dude. All day.
1: And I've heard if you own a Taco Bell in a good location, it pays for itself.
2: Oh, I'm sure.
3: I've also heard the convenience store is a solid come up, too.
1: Yeah.
3: Because you
2: liquor store, probably.
1: I think Casey and I have been talking about going in on a laundromat.
3: Yeah.
2: Laundromat would be good. Car wash.
3: I want some sort of passive income side hustle.
2: It'd be nice. I'd add a storage unit, like a storage place.
1: Yeah, that'd be ideal, right?
3: That just is a lot. To figure out, because now you got to buy the land, you got to get the place built, like that's a whole process. But I mean, I would certainly entertain it.
2: I feel like there's
3: why not leverage everything to go broke?
2: Well, I mean, yeah, there.
3: It's the American way.
2: With that attitude, Casey B. Flutter Bay, it's gonna fail.
1: Mm-hmm.
2: So negative.
1: This is terrible. This is if they're trying to get us out and back into the stores, this is not gonna do it. It looks like. Free Prince's parking is about to become a thing of the past as shopping malls are starting to charge for their best parking spots.
2: No.
1: Reserving spaces near entrances and food carts for customers willing to pay the price. At Willowbrook Mall in New Jersey, for example, preferred parking starts at just $2.45 for the first hour, while thousands of other spaces will remain free. So if you wanted to park a little farther away, you can. That is awful.
2: That's really
3: dumb. Pay to park?
2: Well, I mean, we do it all the time. It just if it's a parking lot,
1: it depends. Like if I'm having to haul like a big shelf that I just bought, maybe I'll do it for $2, $3 or whatever. But
3: is it worth $3 not have to walk?
1: It's almost the principle.
2: Absolutely,
1: it's
2: not.
1: Also the principle. I just shouldn't have to pay to park.
2: Yeah. I don't care about walking. Like they're never gonna get my money.
1: I usually park far away anyway. Like I like to park because I'm also worried about people dinging my doors.
3: Yeah,
1: you know?
3: I find this to be very unsurprising that we would make this move.
1: It's not surprising, but that's one I didn't think about. You know, like I know they do the microtransactions all over the internet with games and stuff, and they're nickeling and diming us for everything, subscriptions left and right. But
2: yeah,
1: I was not expecting parking lots to be.
2: Yeah, and I guess like paying for parking is not a new thing, obviously. If you park downtown or anywhere around the city of Portland, you're going to have to pay to park. But the fact that it's like a strip mall parking lot, get out of here.
3: And then you're going to pay, and it's going to ask you, would you like to leave a tip?
1: Hell no. For who?
3: But you know it's coming.
2: The robot.
3: You know it's coming.
1: God, that stuff drives me nuts. But yeah, it looks like that's going to be happening.
2: No, I'm not doing it.
1: I would not be surprised if we see that at you know, the Clackamas Town Center or Washington Square eventually.
3: I mean, they do a lot of reserved spots up front for obviously handicap, and then I've seen some veterans reserve spots
2: for expectant mothers.
3: Yeah,
2: which I've been tempted to park in one of those spots because it's not like they can be like, "Where's your baby bump?" And be like, "How dare you?"
1: Well, I think it'd be kind of messed up if you were 6 weeks pregnant and decided to start taking that spot.
2: You know what? It's an expectant mothers, and I am one, okay?
1: All right. More of your calls, texts, and talkbacks coming up in a few minutes. 866-445-1059. You can also send us a talkback through our iHeartRadio app. That game where we try to match the crime with the NFL team is coming up here in minutes. It's 105.9 The Brew, Tanner, Lauren, Casey.

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1: It's a phone number. All right, you want to play that game again? We got to come up with a name for this game where we match the crime with the NFL team. You know what I'm saying?
2: Yeah, I feel you. I'm picking up what you're throwing down there. But I do not have a name that's just like coming to me.
1: All right, maybe the listeners.
2: I think I was going to say this seems like a let the people decide type of situation.
1: Well, what we're going to do here is I'm going to read a description of a crime that happened. And you're just going to have to tell us which team he's associated with, because, you know, not only is he wearing some of the team's jersey when he's the team's gear when he's arrested, but he's also stealing some of the team's gear.
3: Yeah. Oh. And give it some thought on, you know, like geography wise, like where would this type of behavior happen at? Because last time we just started naming teams and we got to close in on it a little bit.
2: That's true. I agree.
1: So this is just sounds like a theft type of a story. Nelson Walker. He wore a jersey to his bond court hearing after being accused of stealing the jersey from the team's store. Okay. Like they had the in the stadium.
2: Oh,
1: so he stole.
2: That's pretty bold.
1: Mm-hmm. Apparently, he was also wearing some team gear when he was doing the crime as well. He was arrested and charged with stealing jerseys. I don't know, really. That's probably just like a petty theft charge or something, right?
2: Well, I mean, depending. I don't know. Is it?
1: Sorry. He's got 29 prior felonies. Oh, so the judge set his bond at $5,000.
3: Just 29? Got to have a nice round 30 like, felonies.
2: Is he even trying?
3: Jeez.
2: Come on.
1: Yeah. So he was released with an order to stay away from the stadium. So he can't even go back.
2: Oh, man. That sucks. But I mean, I think they should be getting him like, just give the man VIP seating. He's obviously a huge fan.
1: Yeah.
2: He robbed the place in the jersey. He stole jerseys and then he showed up to court in the I don't think he's taking this thing off.
1: Yeah. So he's a diehard fan.
2: Yeah.
1: Which teams have diehard, crazy, dumb fans like that?
2: I'm saying.
1: And yeah, what NFL teams have fans that are willing to just steal stuff from the stadium?
3: Yeah. Let's go, Raiders.
1: 866-445-1059 is the number. Who do you think? Casey, you say Raiders?
3: Yeah, it's always the Raiders.
2: Well, it wasn't last week.
3: I know, but like that's just...
1: And it's not this week either.
3: Yeah, but these are just like because they didn't get... The word didn't get out. The behavior still transpired.
1: I see. You're saying it's happened.
3: It
1: just,
3: yeah, it just wasn't reported.
2: Got it. Okay.
1: Well, sorry. No, it's not.
2: That's incorrect.
1: What did you say? The Raiders? It's not the Raiders.
2: Okay.
1: Let's go to Ray. Good morning, Ray. What team do you think that's associated with?
4: It's the Miami Dolphins.
1: Is it the Miami Dolphins? It is.
2: Oh, wow.
4: I remember this story from about 15 years ago. I actually saw some of the YouTube clips. It's hilarious.
1: Yeah,
4: it's
1: the dude
4: definitely something Florida would do.
1: Bro showed up to court in the jersey he was accused of stealing, which is, I think that's the best part.
2: That's bold. That's bold.
4: That's very bold. Very ballsy.
1: All right. Well, yeah, you got it quickly. Congratulations. We're going to get you a little something. Hang on the phone.
3: Oh, that's good.
2: Mm-hmm. No, Casey loves it when you just like.
1: I've been doing this for years, way before you even showed up, so I don't want to hear from you. I don't want to hear. We're going to do that.
3: That you lack communication skills?
1: Fine. You heard me. You just heard me communicate it on the radio. Figure it out.
3: Yeah, there we go. Boy, Mr. Big Shot all of a sudden.
2: This is the attitude.
3: Boy, a couple people tell you you suck, and all of a sudden you got balls of steel.
1: I'm just not having it. Not having it. So anyway, we'll get you a little something, dude. Don't worry about Case, Ray. Don't worry about
2: it's
1: Case.
2: It's probably going to be like a half-spent Carl's Jr. gift card. But, you know, beggars can't be choosers.
1: $3 on it, but, you know, that's at least a little something. So we'll do it again next week, and we'll see if you can match the crime to the NFL team. Eventually, we will get a Raiders team, Casey.
2: There's got to be.
3: I'm telling you, it's got to be. Like, when you, that's just they're always fist-fighting people. Like, that's a rough and tumble bunch.
1: And it doesn't matter where they go.
3: No, they'll fight a dude on the road.
1: Yeah, they're all the same. All right. I don't know why you hate them so much, but...
3: I don't dislike the Raiders. I'm just saying there's an inarguable connection to Raider fandom and felonies.
1: You're not the only one who thought today's was a Raider.
5: I guess Oakland Raiders based on the theft, but they're not in Oakland anymore. I'll make
2: the call. Oh, mm-hmm. That's true. Yeah, Vegas. Maybe they've cleaned up their act since they moved to Vegas.
1: Probably not.
2: They have a great stadium.
1: Dude,
2: their stadium looks like a spaceship, and love it.
1: But the new A's stadium, it's so big. They spent billions of dollars, and it doesn't even have that many seats. Like, it's got...
3: Really?
1: I can't remember the exact number of seats, but it's few compared to stadiums that were that much money was spent on.
3: In the 40,000 range?
1: Go look it up. How many?
3: Because, I mean, gosh, it just seems to be a waste if it's not at least that much.
2: Yeah, because the whole goal is you're trying to make your money back on that thing, right?
1: Well, the tickets, you know, it's Vegas.
2: When does the new A's stadium open? How much longer are they in Sacramento?
1: Expected to open in 2028.
2: Okay.
1: During the 2028 MLB season. And
2: they have
1: by the way,
2: another season left.
1: 30,000 fixed seats.
2: That's it.
1: 30,000. And they're spending like $2 billion on this thing.
2: This is the thing, though, not to bring it back to the Moda Center, but like this is why people are like, yeah, we need an updated stadium, because you have people spending billions of dollars to make their venues just like these high tech, crazy places that everybody wants to go. Everyone wants to be there.
3: Yeah, I just question, after all that money spent, how much does it impact your experience? Are you getting in and out of there any faster? Are the lines moving any quicker? Like,
2: yeah, that's a good question.
3: What are you getting out of it?
2: I think you're getting, oh, wow, look at all these cool restaurants. Or, oh, wow, doesn't this LED screen look cool? Like, I think it's just that kind of stuff.
3: Is your seat more comfortable? Like, these are the things I want to know.
2: Bigger cup holders?
1: Yeah.
2: I don't know.
1: I just want the bathrooms to be clean. You know, we go into a bathroom after a concert at the Moda Center or a Blazer game, just, everything's been peed on.
2: Which ultimately... has nothing to do with a renovation. Although I will say,
1: well, I mean, they could make like the drains a little bit better.
2: Maybe
1: like a G-Man sports bar in Tualatin. Like, it's got the best bathrooms because it's super clean always, and they've got the floor angled at the floor's angled a little bit, so everything just runs into a drain.
2: So do you just pee on the floor?
1: No, like, you're supposed to pee into the urinal like a normal person. There's still people who can't figure that out.
3: Yeah. Even if it runs to the drain, you've got pee film all over that floor.
2: Yeah. Yeah, I like to call that pea butter.
1: Oh,
3: it doesn't all go away.
1: Pea butter.
2: Mm.
1: Is that a working title for today's podcast?
2: Pea butter? I thought we already had a name.
1: Oh, did we?
2: It was called Mom. I was Mom Crotch.
1: Oh, Mom Crotch, yeah. We'll go with Mom Crotch. Just listen to the podcast to figure
2: out. Mom Crotch is yum. Remember? We had a song for it and everything.
1: Yeah. You said yum.
3: That's what she said.
2: That's what I just said.
1: No.
2: What do you think I said?
1: Yum.
2: Oh, no. Yum.
1: Yum.
2: Everyone knows it goes yum.
1: No. It sounded like you didn't for a second.
2: I would never change that. I would never mumble those lyrics.
1: All right. 866-445-1059 is the number. What about this? Burning Man Festival is coming up this Sunday.
3: Okay.
2: Oh, is it this Sunday?
1: Yeah.
2: Well, is it?
1: And with Burning Man, comes the infamous Orgy Dome. So there's literally some sort of dome at Burning Man where people have orgies. It's there every year, apparently.
2: So Portland.
1: During the festival, an estimated 5,000 people, give or take, will enter the Orgy Dome, but they will have to face some new rules this year.
2: Okay. Yeah.
1: There's some new rules if they decide to get down and dirty, which everyone's going to be dirty. It's Burning Man.
2: That's true. You don't shower. You just roll around in dust.
1: Couples and moresomes only. No single people. You can't come in there by yourself
2: and just watch.
1: Expect to smash.
2: Oh, that's kind of a bummer. So it's like a swingers club. It's not really an orgy dome because you got to be partnered with somebody. What about all the lonely people?
3: Yeah.
1: Everyone must be 18 or older
2: unimpaired.
1: Sense. Oh, yeah. I feel like they got to be 18 and up. Yeah.
2: Unimpaired.
1: And sober.
2: Hilarious.
3: Judging me?
2: Burning Man?
3: I'm just here to rank the skank.
2: Isn't the whole point of Burning Man just to like hang out and do drugs?
1: Yeah. My original name was Drug Man, but they...
3: Didn't it like get torrential downpour flood last year or something?
1: I think it was two years ago,
2: people got stuck but I was watching a documentary on it and I didn't finish it. I only got like an episode or two in, but they were talking about how like the unpredictability of the weather is part of it, you know? So it wasn't like this big, like, disaster. I mean, it was a disaster, but it's just like, yep, the weather's unpredictable. Deal with it.
1: You got to be 18 and unimpaired. Also, informed enthusiastic consent is mandatory.
2: Yes.
1: Informed enthusiastic consent is mandatory.
2: Are these new rules?
1: These are brand new rules for the Orgy Dome at Burning Man.
2: Huh.
1: Anything other than a clear and enthusiastic yes counts as a
2: no. It's a no.
1: Mm-hmm.
2: I don't see how these rules weren't in place. Like, everyone should be following these rules anyway.
1: Right. They say consent is voluntary and revocable. No cameras, no phones, or recording devices are permitted in the Orgy Dome. at Burning Man.
2: The Orgy Dome.
3: Yeah, nothing like a dome out in the heat with unbathed people. Just
2: well, at least everyone smells.
3: Yeah,
2: you know what I mean?
3: But could you imagine the stank in that dome, though?
2: No. And who has to clean that up afterwards?
3: It smells like a hermit crab cage.
1: Is it air conditioned?
3: No, doubt it. You're in the middle of the
2: burning,
3: desert,
2: man.
1: But the Orgy Dome has got to be air conditioned.
2: No. I don't think so. It's a dry heat, Tanner. It's fine.
1: Oh man, it's going to be. That's not the only thing. It's going to be dry in there. It's going to be too hot.
2: Whew.
1: Way too hot. All right. Well, I'm never going to Burning Man, so I don't have to worry about it. Those things, those festivals.
2: Not my cup of tea.
1: Isn't it like EDM music? It's not even like.
2: I think so, but it's. It's not really about the music.
3: Nah, it's about hippies trying to sell you a grilled cheese sandwich for $2.
2: No, it's you trade.
1: Oh, you trade.
2: You don't buy and sell anything. You trade everything.
1: Hmm. Would you go to the orgy tent?
2: I would not go to the orgy tent. I might go to the orgy tent just to see what it's all about, but single people aren't allowed, so
1: Casey,
2: I don't know.
1: Casey, would you go to the orgy tent?
3: Probably that would be a spot I would avoid. There's nothing in there for me. It's not a situation that I would want to be a part of. And you know how it always is in these orgy tents.
1: Yeah.
3: It's just a bunch of sag and stuff you don't want to see. So
2: that's,
3: I'm just going to go hang out.
2: Burning Man
1: might be a little different.
3: No, big deal. So it's just sag with feathers and roach clips attached to it.
2: You know, feathers and roach clips make up for a lot. Okay.
1: If I brought that up to Allie, like, hey, do you want to go into the orgy dome? She'd be like, how about we leave
3: and go
1: home?
3: But you got to wear this top hat and weird glasses.
1: She would not do that.
2: So. Boring.
1: And I guess single people can't go in there, so I would not be going.
2: Hmm.
3: Why are you making me wear a horse saddle?
1: I'm not into that anyway. I remember when Ron Jeremy came on the show.
2: Ron Jeremy? Yeah, true. He was Jeremy.
1: Yeah, Ron Jeremy, sorry. And Dennis Hoff, he's dead now, but he was the owner of the Bunny Ranch.
2: Vegas?
1: You know, the
2: infamous?
1: The hooker house in Vegas?
2: Yeah.
1: Or no, it's out of Vegas, but it's in Nevada.
2: Right, yeah.
1: He invited me to, they owned a club or owned part, they were at like partial ownership of a club in downtown Portland, like a sex club.
2: Mm-hmm.
1: And they invited us to the grand opening, and I just.
2: Grand opening.
1: When he told me in the studio, I was like, yeah, cool. Yeah, maybe we'll come. That sounds awesome. As soon as they left, we're like, we're not going to that, right?
3: No way.
2: It's the cleanest it'll ever be. You know, grand opening.
1: Yeah, that's true. But that's just not a scene for me.
2: Yeah.
1: Nobody needs to see my flat, flabby ass.
3: I, too, had the experience of meeting those two folks. And it was like Pigpen from Charlie Brown. Oof. You know what I mean? Like, you could just see the smut cloud around them wherever they walked.
2: Gross. That's disgusting.
3: Especially old RJ.
2: I don't like thinking about that.
3: He was a grease ball.
1: All right, we got some talkback messages to get to here. You can send us one anytime through our iHeartRadio app. It's free for your cell phone. And once you have a streaming, press the microphone button, record a quick message.
6: So I know you guys are over this probably in the past already, but I feel bad for that one guy that hasn't got his song played, so I wanted to hook him up. Dirty Laundry! Yeah. I've heard the song, but I don't know the words to it. So, dirty laundry, yeah. I need to wash my dirty laundry, cause my hamper stinks. But I got me some Tide Pods for my dirty laundry.
3: Cut him off.
1: Don't think that's how the song goes, but it's a good try.
3: The talkback's like, enough, sir.
2: I honestly like that rendition better.
1: We got another one coming in.
6: Hey, I got a name for you guys. It's a football game or whatever. It's maybe like... The Bruise Unsportsmanlike Conduct. What? It even sounds cool.
1: A little too long. A little too long and not catchy enough.
2: It could be the Bruise U.S.
1: Where are you going with this?
2: Unsportsmanlike.
1: No, USC's going to confuse people with USC.
2: I know. It doesn't make sense anyway.
1: Yeah, leave it to the professionals, everybody.
2: Who are?
1: Not us. We have to. We got to ask somebody else. No, here we go. We got another talkback to the app.
6: Dang, bro, I never
1: is
6: heard
1: all he do? Is he just sending us talkbacks all day? Is he not working?
2: I think he drives, so he's probably just like in his truck.
3: He's like, I'm going to use up all these cricket minutes today.
1: All right, here's 915 again.
6: Dang, bro, I never heard Lauren get so upset. She got all upset when they said, you can't be a single to go in the orgy dome, and there's no drugs in this party. She's like, what? What? You can't go to orgy dome? What? There's no drugs? Come on, man. Hey, Laura, calm down. One Eye Sean will go with you to that orgy dome.
1: That is true. He would go with you.
2: It won't die.
1: Yeah. All right. You got to listen to the podcast from early this morning if you missed any of that. Just download it on our iHeartRadio app. Type in Tanner, Lauren, and Casey in the search bar. 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
1: 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And then make us a preset. So you can make Tanner, Lauren, and Casey a preset, or The Brew a preset, or whatever station you're listening to us on a preset. Just make it us one now. At least one.
2: We would prefer to be number one. But if we're like four or five, I guess that's fine.
3: No. Three is it.
2: Okay.
3: Anything beyond three, we just broke up.
2: All right. It's like MySpace. You got to pick the top eight or whatever.
3: Yeah.
2: But also, Tom always has to be number one. Yeah.
1: I also encourage everyone listening to the show, if you like the show, to, when you're at Target or Walmart or Best Buy, switch the radio stations to 105.9 The Brew.
2: I used to love doing that.
1: I do that all the time still. I know that. Yep. Do you do that, Court?
4: Oh, yeah. I was in Car Toys a couple weeks ago, and I should change all the radios to 105.9 The Brew.
2: I do that in rental cars, too.
1: Yeah, we encourage people to do that. And then, yeah, if you're in a rental car, make it a preset.
4: There you go.
1: Make it all five or six presets.
4: Yeah.
3: I do it every time I carjack somebody.
4: Yeah. and then break off all the buttons so they can't change them back.
2: Yeah.
1: Yeah. All right. We are going to get up out of here. But first, Fat Thor wants to celebrate Fat Thor's Day. What's up, dude?
5: Hey, happy Fat Thor's Day. Dudes, did you guys know that we only have 528 hours and 10 minutes until the next bacon and beer?
1: I did not know it was that close.
5: Yeah, I'm getting jazzed up. I've been hitting the gym. I know it's going to be the match of the century. Laura versus Fat Thor, the most electrifying listener on the planet.
2: I don't.
1: Yeah, we're still going to do the boxing match, I guess, but we really haven't figured out who Laura is actually going to box.
4: Mm-hmm.
2: I know Driver Steph wants to.
1: She really wants to do it. Fat Thor really wants to do it.
4: I think it should be Big John.
1: Big John would knock her out.
2: He doesn't even need the big gloves.
4: No,
2: his hands are like just that big.
4: He would punch you to Florida.
2: Yeah. Like, see you later, Laura.
1: Yeah, I don't know if that's a good idea.
2: Bon voyage.
1: And listen, I don't know. Like, do we even need to do this?
2: Do we need to do it?
1: I know people want to do it.
3: Yeah.
5: Absolutely.
1: Fat Thor has been texting me a lot asking to take you on.
3: Yeah. But Laura, you don't even need to sweat that with Fat Thor. You know what I mean?
2: I know. Like, he's 5'4".
3: One shot to that fatty liver and it's done.
2: I don't know. I think I can take Fat Thor.
1: You think you could take him?
2: Yeah, but I mean, I don't know.
1: Listen, if you want to box Fat Thor, we will set it up.
5: Yeah, because it might just be two hits. Me hitting you, and then my credit score taking a big hit by not paying my credit card bills.
1: Hey, but wouldn't you feel bad hitting a girl, especially Laura?
5: No, we live in a progressive time. Equal rights, equal fights. Come on, bud.
2: I see. Man, but don't you think it's going to be embarrassing?
1: Oh, he's gone.
3: Oh, he's out.
1: He's not even going to answer that question.
2: I'm going to knock him into oblivion.
1: Listen, if you want to do it, we'll set it up. You know, just think about it, and maybe we'll come back tomorrow and then reconvene.
2: All right.
1: Okay. I kind of like the idea.
2: I mean, it would be funny.
4: Yeah.
3: You got enough time to train?
4: Yeah. I mean, have you ever been in an actual fight?
1: No.
2: No, that's why we're doing this. I think I have worn the big boxing gloves, though, because I went to church as a teenager, and I went to a lot of youth group activities, many of which
1: sumo wrestling and big boxing.
2: Yeah, spitting,
1: big glove boxing.
2: Getting put on or into a sumo suit and wearing the gloves.
1: Or there's always Dunk the Pastor.
2: The blob.
4: Oh, yeah. Right. Yeah.
2: I never played Dunk the Pastor.
1: Yeah, he was sitting in that little tank, and he'd throw balls at it or whatever. Mm. All right. Well,
2: hold on a minute.
1: Oh, yeah.
2: Were you about to sign off?
1: Yes.
2: Were you about to say sayonara? Goodbye. Farewell.
1: Yeah. Is there something we need to talk about?
2: Yeah. So big shout out to Buffalo Wild Wings for stopping by. They brought a ton of food.
1: I should mention that they just brought us breakfast and lunch and probably a little dinner left over too.
2: I literally just ate like 16 mini corn dogs minimum.
1: We go into the kitchen and I'll put a video up online of Laura devouring these corn dogs. But we go into the office or the kitchen, and Laura rips that box open and eats half of it within 3 minutes.
2: I like mini corn dogs.
4: That's why there's no mini corn dogs left.
2: Yeah,
1: because Laura went in there.
2: Sorry about that. But they brought wings, boneless wings. I think some fried mushrooms over there.
4: Because apparently they have a new location opening up, Clackamas Town Center, where the Sears was.
1: That's right.
4: That's where they're going in.
1: Yeah, I'm a big fan of B-Dubs, man. I love their food. I get it anytime. Every Super Bowl Sunday, I get B-Dubs for sure. And then there was a while there I was eating it every day for over a year. Every day.
4: Wow.
1: Every day I'd get 10 wings and fries.
2: A loyalist.
4: Yeah.
1: Yeah.
4: Your blood type was ranch.
1: Anyway, check it out. It's in Clackamas, the new B-Dubs. We will see you tomorrow. Bye.

0: It's 105.9 The Brew, Portland's rock station. Court in here with you. All right. Do we have like a fire bug in town? Do we have somebody who's like lighting stuff on fire, at least over in the northwest part of town? Because there's another fire cropped up yesterday, not too far away from where the big Centennial Mills fire was. This one was at a wooden patterns fabrication company. So obviously, you know, things could burn pretty easily there. But like I said, just, you know, maybe a quarter mile away from the Centennial Mills building, the fire department was able to put it out pretty quick. It did not turn into a massive situation like Centennial Mills. But still, gotta wonder, somebody out there doing some stuff that they shouldn't be doing, because this is a bad time to be doing it. It's too damn dry for that sort of business.
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Another chance for you to head off to our iHeartRadio Music Festival in Vegas, featuring such bands as Weezer and the Smashing Pumpkins. That's coming up here at 1 o'clock. 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

All right, since when does Gresham have cougars? And I'm not talking about the ladies here. I'm talking about the death cats. Of course, yesterday one was found and euthanized next to a grade school there in Gresham. And then I guess another one, not injured, very much alive and hungry, apparently hanging out next to a Springwater Trail High School out there in Gresham. So authorities have been notified. They are looking for this other cat. But just be aware. There are deaf cats in Gresham, and they are hungry, and they are stalking your children, apparently. So, hopefully authorities can take care of that real quick. It's 105.9 The Brew, Portland's Rock Station.

0: It's 105.9 The Brew, Portland's rock station. Court in here with you. So some sad news for Gen Xers and I guess millennials as well. A voice of our generation has passed away. Literally, a voice from your childhood has passed away. Of course, I'm talking about the voice of Optimus Prime. Prime has died.
1: Prime, you can't die.
2: Do not grieve. Soon, I shall be one with the Matrix.
0: Yeah, that's Peter Cullen, who, of course, was the voice all the way back in the day when you were, you know, a kid. I remember riding my bike home from school there at Eastham Elementary School in Oregon City, booking it back home so I could watch Transformers. And that voice, of course, was the voice that I was looking for, Peter Cullen. And he was the voice all the way through the movies and everything. Some sad news. Peter Cullen has passed away. Prime has died.
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105.9 The Brew, Portland's Rock Station. Court in here with you. Looks like we got some rain coming, finally. Looking at my phone here, and it looks like starting Tuesday all the way through Saturday, there are raindrops in the forecast. Well,

aren't climbing a career ladder so much as lounging on the job couch waiting for the HR boot to kick us right in the unemployments. It's 105.9 The Brew.

something to say? Well, don't keep it to yourself. Let's hear it. 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Portland's Rock Station, 105.9 The Brew. Never made

0: It's 105.9 The Brew, Portland's rock station. Court in here with you. So, yeah, Shaedon Sharpe had his meniscus surgery up on his right knee. So I guess he tore his meniscus in the off season. I guess if you don't know, I guess that's like kind of the little the pad in between your knees that kind of makes everything flow smooth, and that can get torn and it hurts like hell. And he had that fixed, but it's going to take about 6 months for that to be fully recovered. So season kicks off here in about 2 months. So 4 months after that, which is pretty much the end of the season. So we're not going to see a whole lot of Shaedon Sharpe in this season. Maybe at the very end, maybe when we're making that playoff run. But in the meantime, he's going to be healing up.
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2: Now that we've paid the bills,

weeks away from southbound I-5 being closed there by the Rose Quarter, and that's going to be for about 5 weeks. It's going to be fully closed. You're not going to be able to go south on I-5 through the Rose Quarter area, and that's going to mess up traffic so bad. 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

It's 105.9 The Brew, Portland's rock station. So I guess the president made it official today. He has renamed Lake Ontario through a presidential order. He says it's now called Lake America. It's sort of like the whole Gulf of Mexico, Gulf of America thing. It's that, just on the other end of America, the top part.

Listen to Portland's

0: It's 105.9 The Brew, Portland's rock station. Court in here. Hello. How you doing? So coming up here on the 18th, it is Tanner, Laura, and Casey's Bacon and Beer. It is happening there at Ancestry Brewing in Tualatin. It's actually kind of like halfway between Tualatin and Sherwood, almost exactly halfway between. So if you want to join us out there on the 18th, going to be broadcasting live from 6 to 10. We will also have a chance for you to win a massive prize. We were talking about this yesterday, and honestly, I think this is the best thing we've ever given away. And we've given away trips to Vegas. We've given away a trip to Vancouver to see Guns N' Roses. This is better than all of it. This is the thing that I would want to win more than all of the other stuff. So this is going to be great. Coming up here on the 18th, put it on your calendar. Celebrate Oktoberfest with us at Ancestry Brewing for Tanner, Laura, and Casey's Bacon and Beer.
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got good news for you. Today's Thursday, and it's halfway done. That means tomorrow is Friday. That means the weekend's nearly here. That's the good news. The bad news is you still got to work for a day and a half. Sorry about that. It's 105.9 The Brew, Portland's rock station.

0: It's 105.9 The Brew, Portland's rock station. Court in here with you. I'm sure you've seen the video, or at least some video, of what's coming out of Nepal and China. These massive, you know, mudslides and floods that happened over there. And when I was watching these, like, what causes that? Because, I mean, it's like a wall of water and mud 100 feet high, hundreds of feet high, just washing away entire villages. I mean, so many people have died in this thing, and it's crazy. It's all the video that's coming out. And you're just watching it going, is this AI? This doesn't even look real. It is real. And they think they know what caused it. Apparently, there was a glacier way upstream somewhere that collapsed. And when that glacier, you know, kind of calved off and collapsed, it, you know, released a whole bunch of water, mud, everything just came dumping down this valley and just devastated everything in its way. So that's apparently what caused all of this. But the videos are absolutely incredible.
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So Rush playing two shows in Seattle. Two shows. How many shows are they playing in Portland? Zero shows? That's convenient. Real nice, boys. Real nice.

0: Hey, it's Tanner, Laura, and Casey. And coming up on tomorrow's show, Colin from Goldberg Jones at 1-800-DIVORCE will be in the studio answering your free questions about divorce or custody.
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0: And honestly, I hope not. Colin will start taking your calls around 8 a.m.
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Another chance for you to fly after our iHeartRadio Music Festival in Las Vegas coming up after 1 o'clock. And we now know these guys are going to be there too. World.

0: It's 105.9 The Brew, Portland's rock station. So we have ourselves a lunar eclipse tonight. Supposed to be like the maximum eclipse is supposed to be happening right around 9:12 this evening. So about 96% of the moon will be kind of red. There'll be like a little sliver of regular moon color, but the rest of it is going to be kind of a reddish. So that's supposed to happen about 9:12 tonight. Should be able to see it. I don't think we're going to have any clouds, so we should have a pretty clear sky. Only thing you may run into maybe is a little bit of smoke, which will probably just end up making it redder. So it's going to be a pretty scary looking moon tonight. So right around 9:12, that's when it's going to be at its peak.
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0: It's 105.9 The Brew, Portland's rock station. Court in here with you. Of course, our iHeartRadio Music Festival coming up here in just a few weeks. Had a keyword for you earlier this hour. I could send you there. Festival is the keyword. 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
1: Oh, yeah.

It's 105.9 The Brew, Portland's rock station. Yeah, lunar eclipse tonight. Not solar, obviously, because it's night. Lunar eclipse means the moon will turn kind of reddish. It's apparently supposed to be at its peak right around 9:12 tonight. So if you get a clear look at the moon, make sure you look up right around 9:12. It's going to look really weird. It's 105.9 The Brew, Portland's rock station.

0: 105.9 The Brew, Portland's Rock Station. Oh, man, this whole Laker sale situation, man, it is getting out of control. So a couple weeks ago, they announced that the Lakers were being sold for about $12 billion. And Jeannie Buss, one of the owners of the team, probably the most famous owner of the team, has said, excuse me, what now? Because apparently nobody told her. Nobody included her in the conversations that the team was going to be sold. And so now she is suing everyone. She's calling her siblings devious. She says she never agreed to any sort of sale. She wants to remove her siblings as co-trustees and impose financial penalties on them for alleged breaches of fiduciary duty, and so on and so forth. So she is pissed, and she's going scorched earth on her own family over this deal. $12 billion for the team, and she's like, nope, not good enough.
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It's 105.9 The Brew, Portland's rock station. Court in here with you. So I'm really starting to think this whole AI thing is a bad idea. I guess an artificial intelligence company's own agents, which the AI itself, banded together and pulled off a cyber attack without anybody telling them to. The AI just basically decided, you know, it would be fun today. Let's do a cyber attack on its own.

0: 105.9 The Brew, Portland's rock station. So yeah, the news came out today that apparently Peter Cullen has passed away. The name may not sound familiar to you, but I guarantee you, you know the voice.
1: Prime, you can't die.
2: 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Soon, I shall be one with the Matrix.
0: All right, look around you. Anybody who is weeping right now, chances are they're Gen X, and that movie messed them up. That's from Transformers, the movie where Optimus Prime dies. Of course, spoilers for the, 40-year-old movie. The guy who voiced Optimus Prime from the cartoon back in the day all the way through the movies, he just passed away at the age of 85. So, sad news for Gen X.
2: Do not grieve. Soon, I shall be one with the Matrix.
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First

0: Hey, it's Tanner, Laura, and Casey. And coming up on tomorrow's show, Colin from Goldberg Jones at 1-800-DIVORCE will be in the studio answering your free questions about divorce or custody.
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It's 105.9 The Brew. Yeah, make sure you have it on your calendar. Next Bacon and Beer coming up here on the 18th of September at Ancestry Brewing there in Tualatin. Right now it's Zombie.

0: It's 105.9 The Brew, Portland's rock station, dude. It's always nice when you go to work and there's free food. Has it ever happened to you? Like you go into the break room and you're like, oh, sweet, cake. Well, it happened to us today where there was free Buffalo Wild Wings. That's the best kind of surprise to have because normally our break room, it's just like crappy coffee. And, you know, maybe something that smells weird in the fridge. That's about it. But to actually walk in there and see something worth going in there for, that's always nice. I guess they're going to have a grand opening of a brand new Buffalo Wild Wings there at Clackamas Town Center, where the Sears used to be. I guess that's now going to be a Buffalo Wild Wings. So, and they're going to have the grand opening coming up here on the 31st, which is Monday. And you could win free wings for a year for the first 100 guests that show up there. All right, so show up for that grand opening on Monday. Could win free wings for a year.
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My name's Court. I'm out of here. Allie coming in next. She's got your next chance to fly off to Vegas for our iHeartRadio Music Festival with $1,000 coming up just after 5 o'clock.

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0: Did you hear? Tanner, Lauren, Casey announced their next bacon and beer event. It's happening at Ancestry Brewing in Tualatin, Friday, September the 18th. And that's what does that mean? 3 weeks from tomorrow. Oktoberfest style situation. 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Ancestry Brewing, September the 18th. 105.9 The Brew.
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3: I survived 9 months in captivity, and I've spent my life exploring how other people survive what should have destroyed them.
4: I'm Elizabeth Smart, and these are the Survivor Files. Every week, I'm with survivors who lived through the unthinkable, abducted, stalked, controlled, and nearly

6-0 loss to the Phillies yesterday in Seattle. Brian Wu is tagged for all six of those runs in four innings. So he falls to 9-9. M's managed just two hits as they wrapped up that homestand. They're going to start a six-game road trip tomorrow in Toronto. 105 in the Brew Portland's Rock Station.

0: has been experimenting with their kind of all-star situation, or they call it the Pro Bowl stuff, for the last few years. Think they've landed on something. 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
1: Something takes a part of me. Something lost and never seen.

0: So the NFL for many years has been trying to figure out exactly what to do with their all-star situation. So before it was the Pro Bowl, right? You take the best players in the league and you have them play a football game against each other. But you do it at the end of the season when everybody's all beat up from the season, especially the players who are the best players. They're in the Pro Bowl. They were elected to the Pro Bowl. And let's say they played 17 regular season games and then some postseason games, and nobody wants to get back out and play another game. Then they tried the flag football game. Still, same situation. They could get injured. Or the Pro Bowl Skills Challenge, which is the most recent iteration of that. The NFL now has decided to just do away with the Pro Bowl Skills anything and just honor the players. So still go through the process of voting the fans and the players and the coaches, voting on players who are the best of the best, and then doing a ceremony to honor them and then leaving it at that. 105.9 The Brew, Portland's Rock Station.
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Muse and Weezer and the Goo Goo Dolls. And we just added this band. Another shot to win your way there coming up at 5 o'clock. Trip to Vegas and $1,000. 105.9 The Brew. 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

0: Twisted Sister announced this tour celebrating their 50th anniversary, and then their frontman couldn't go. So instead of canceling the tour, they called up their friend Sebastian Bach and said, hey, can you front Twisted Sister? So they're going to be here, Oregon State Fair, next weekend, Labor Day weekend, and we're getting you in. Like the Instagram post at 105.9 The Brew. You see Twisted Sister post, like it. Maybe tag a concert buddy. 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

suffered a torn meniscus in his right knee during a workout. He's going to be sidelined for at least 6 months. 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

0: Tanner, Laura, and Casey. And coming up on tomorrow's show, Colin from Goldberg Jones at 1-800-DIVORCE will be in the studio answering your free questions about divorce or custody.
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beautiful day today. 105.9 The Brew, Portland's Rock Station. We're trying to wrap up August. Mostly cloudy for tomorrow, and then a couple of showers for Saturday. We're going to stay in the 70s for the next few. 105.9 The Brew.

0: It's official. The Seahawks have new owners. The NFL owners unanimously approved that sale of the Seahawks in a meeting yesterday. The decision clears the final major hurdle before the sale can be completed. The Kosla Group agreed back in July to buy the team from the Paul Allen estate for an NFL record deal worth more than $9.6 billion. Sale is expected to become final within the next week. 105 to the Brew.
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6: Now, Brew Traffic.
7: Portland I-84 westbound near Lloyd Center getting reports of a fender bender, which is starting to cause things rather dense. I-5 southbound, an earlier blocker, Markham Bridge. Bridge mid-span is still causing a few brake lights. Fremont Bridge to the Interstate Bridge. I-5 northbound. Be prepared to get real cozy with the fellow drivers, tagging on at least a 17-minute delay. Forest Grove, we've got an accident you want to avoid on Highway 47, southbound approaching Pacific Avenue. Amanda J, KEX Traffic.
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